0: It's Flavors Old School, 105 for your Thursday, or as I like to call it, Friday Eve. That is DJ 09 all wrapped up. He'll be back tomorrow, same time, same place. 50 Cent, Olivia on the way. I said he's just a friend. And do you and your best friend want to head over to Las Vegas for a trip of a lifetime heading to one of the world's biggest music events? Well, that could be you. Keep it locked. I'll give you the deets after this.
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1: Not working hard. 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

0: for Borneo, Afrojack, Naya, it's Flavors Old School, and iHeartRadio. 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Snoop Dogg's on the lineup, Cardi B, BTS, Zara Larsson. 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And when you open up the app, on the front page, there is a banner that says iHeartRadio Music Festival Las Vegas. 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
15: Yo, he ain't messing with no average chick. Pop, pop. He got Nicki, he know that he hit the jackpot. A baller tryna score, check them shot clocks. But I hit them with them prawn, Iguodala blocks. Eat the cake, guinea, suck on my toes, yes. 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Type that caught me diamonds, he could miss me with them bad.

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4: What's up, whānau? You're locked on with Sarah this afternoon. The show brought to you by GWM. Just like us, they are backing the One New Zealand Warriors. GWM, it means go with more. Coming up in the show, there's a couple hours until I bounce out of here. I've still got one more chance for you to get in the draw to potentially head over to the Gold Coast. Oh, this is so exciting. You'll go to the Gold Coast, flights all thanks to Air New Zealand, accommodation all sussed, and a family pass to Dreamworld. You know, if you go to the Gold Coast, you have to go to the theme park. So it's going to be a dream vacation for someone and your whānau. I'm so excited to find out who it is. But make sure you have got 0800 for Flavour ready on your phone close by because that cuticle could be dropping any time soon. So make sure you keep it locked. But coming up as well in the next few moments, Coca-Cola have put through a trademark for a particular word that implies there is a new type of Coke that could be coming out. And I'm not too sure how I feel about it. Any Coke Zero lovers, you'll love this tea. It's Snoop Dogg. Who am I? Flavors Old School.

0: what you know about me with Kaylee, Azura and Charlie.
1: 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Tomorrow on the show, we're going big. Up the Waz, baby!
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0: It's Rihanna, only girl in the world, play with old school hip hop and R&B. And now this is just rumors, but you know, I love a little bit of a rumor. Apparently Coca-Cola have filed for a copyright over the word spricy. So it's spelled S-P-R-I-C, spricy. My way of like, when I first read it, it kind of made me feel like spicy Sprite. So whether that's there's a spicy Sprite coming or whether there's a spicy Coke, I don't know. But they have trademarked the word spicy. So rumors are all going around what Coca-Cola could be creating next and what this might mean in terms of a new drink. My prediction, I'll put this on the record, because I feel like there was such a big thing of like spicy margaritas and stuff like that, that I reckon there's going to be a chili Sprite or a chili Coke or something like that that's going to happen. Because why else would it be spicy? What else could spicy mean? Let's get the brainstorming going. It's De La Soul, ring, ring, ring, Flavors Old School.
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0: Big Pun Joe is still not a player. It's Flavors Old School Hip Hop and R&B. And tomorrow you could be winning a JBL speaker plus their latest Easy Sing microphones. These microphones are powered by AI. With a press of a button, you can remove the lyrics from any song, no matter where you're streaming your music from. It is so clever. It's beyond my brain power to know how that works, but I love it. I love karaoke. And tomorrow morning, three of you are going to be joining Flavor Breakfast, singing your karaoke song and potentially winning a JBL speaker plus a set of those Easy Sing microphones. So all you got to do is text JBL followed by your go-to karaoke track, and that could be you with Flavor Breakfast tomorrow. So maybe yours might be JBL followed by Honey, Mariah Carey, like this track. As much as I like Mariah Carey, I think for karaoke, she's a little bit out of my vocal range. I mean, a lot of artists are out of my vocal range, but particularly, I don't know if I could do that without maybe ruining the whole party. But text JBL followed by your go-to karaoke track to 8200. That song right there, Mariah Carey's Honey. It's on the way after this.
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3: Hello, hello. One more hour left of the Workday Mixtape with Sarah. It has just gone 2 p.m. on a Thursday, or as I like to call it, Friday Eve. I love a Thursday. It's got all the good vibes of Friday, but you get to hang out with your workmates and, of course, listen to some good tunes. But one more hour until I bounce. But that means that somewhere between now and 3 o'clock, there's going to be a cuter call dropping, and the 10th caller through is going to get in the draw to win a trip for you and your whānau across to the Gold Coast. This is a memory-making kind of trip, and I'm so excited for somebody to be hitting on it. So make sure you keep it locked and you keep 0800 full Flavour ready to go. Coming up in the playlist as well, we've got Toni Braxton, some Timbaland, but well, Jeremiah, it's on chill. Flavour's old school hip-hop and R&B.

0: At Timberland, Kerry Hilson, it's The Way I Are, Flavours Old School. And what did we do before the Commonwealth Games, man? I love watching the Commonwealth Games during the day. Oh my gosh, there is no feeling like yesterday when Zoe Hobbs won the gold medal in the 100-metre sprint. I reckon that might be one of my favourite sporting moments ever. She just looked so happy. If I talk about it, I'll actually cry. I thought it was so cool. She is such an amazing role model for our young girls across Aotearoa. I love her. Bone Thugs and Harmony's on the way, and we're proud to get behind the Pacific Music Awards. If you want to be there and enjoy all the amazing talent, the atmosphere and the wonderful celebration of Pacific artists here in Aotearoa, text PMA to 8200. It is on the 12th of August at the Dewdrop Event Centre, and it's always such a fun vibe. So PMA to 8200, and don't forget, 0800 for Flavour. Get that ready, not too far away, that cue to call.
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0: A nice and smooth, that's Flavors Old School, cruisy little track for your Thursday afternoon whānau. Sarah hanging out with you. And all week we've been getting you in the draw to potentially head over to the Gold Coast for a trip with you and your whānau. It's all to celebrate the One New Zealand Warriors versus the Gold Coast Titans this Saturday night. And they have turned Dream World into Waz World. There's so much action going down on Saturday night on game day, but we are sending you and your whānau across with flights thanks to Air New Zealand, accommodation, and of course, a family pass to Dream World. Well, Waz World for a limited time only. So all you got to do is listen out for that activator when it plays. Give me a ring on 0800 for flavour. Sounds a little something like this. We are the Warriors 100%.
1: F-L-A-V-A. Flavour.
0: That is your cue to call, whānau, and the phone lines. You guys are quick. The phone line's already filling up. I'm going to jump and find caller number 10 and let them know the good news. But that trip is so exciting. Some more details about it at flavour.co.nz. But we're going to be finding out a winner very, very soon. So make sure you keep your phone handy for some more chances today. It's Flavour.

0: LL Cool J, Around the Way Girl. It's Flavors Old School Hip Hop and R&B. That is my last track of the day. I am bouncing out of here. Enjoy the rest of your afternoon. Ethefano Heads is jumping in the studio from 3 until 7 o'clock, and he has got some more chances for you to get in the draw and potentially head over to the Gold Coast for a trip, flights, accommodation, and a family pass to Dreamworld, which is so exciting. So make sure you keep it logged, 0800 for Flavor ready and waiting for when that cuticle drops. Flavor Breakfast back again tomorrow. Enjoy the rest of your afternoon, and I'll catch you from 10 a.m. for Friday. Peace.
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1: Yeah. Are y'all ready to party?
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0: What's up? What's good? It's Hez and I got you unlocked all the way till 7 o'clock tonight. We've got a big show lined up for you guys, man. Got a double pass to head along to the movies and catch the end of Oak Street. That looks good. That looks like a good one. Also, we've got two final core activators to drop for our Gold Coast trip over to Wise World. That's right, man. They're going to be drawing out the winner tomorrow morning. So these are your last two chances to get in the draw. All that and all the best old school hip hop and R&B you can handle for your Thursday drive home. Coming up, we got some Justin Timberlake. We got some Boyz II Men. But right now, it's Mariah. It's Flavor.

0: Straight after the show, I'm heading out to Westgate Event Cinemas. If you're out in the West Side and you want to catch some Spider-Man, come and watch it with me, man. I'm going to make sure that it is an event not to be missed. Whoo! I'll bring you my review here tomorrow on the show. Coming up after the break, we've got some Beyonce, we've got some Tupac. It's Flavor.
1: Flavor Breakfast with Kaylee, Azura and Charlie.
2: 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Yeah. You're like, yeah, what's your finish?
1: Kaylee, Azura and Charlie.
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little bit of Queen B. It's Love on Top here on Fleetwood Drive with Heads. Hey, y'all, want to give a massive happy birthday to Miss Azura Lane. That's right, man. The queen of Flavor Breakfast is celebrating her big day today. If you've got a birthday shout-out or a special shout-out that you just want to send to a special someone, hit me up on the text line 8200. Hey, while you got your phone handy, why don't you also text Shapes to 8200? Because our friends were at Arnett Shapes. 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Fuel the fandom, fuel the passion, and bring the flavour with Arnett Shapes back in the One New Zealand Warriors all season long. Hey, coming up in a couple songs time, we get into your Pump It or Dump It track for Thursday. Your chance to have your say on what we play here on Flavour. But right now, it's California Love. It's Flavour Drive.

your Thursday drive home. Some Tupac and Dre with California Love here on Flavor Drive with Heads. Hey, our brother Isaac called through on 0800 4 Flavor. He is doing a little bit of work on his bike, and he asked, Heads, do you reckon you could play me some Shafu? He's going to go to Shafu's 25-year anniversary show coming up in a couple weeks' time, and yeah, just wanted to get into the vibe. So Isaac, this one is for you, brother. It's Waka. It's Flavor.

0: Some Aotearoa flavour. It's the Black Seeds with So True here on Flavour Drive with Heads. It's that time of the day, man. It's your Pump It or Dump It track for a Thursday.
1: Flavour's old school.
2: 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Pump it louder.
0: That's right, man. Your chance to have your say on what we play here on Flavour. I'm going to pull a track out of the archives. You just got to let me know on the text line. Should we pump it? Should we dump it? Hit me up on 8200 with your thoughts. Now, I played this song out as my Heads hit for yesterday, for Wednesday, and it got so much feedback on the text line. I thought, man, we got to give this song a chance. We got to give this song a chance to have another life on the Flavour playlist because, oh, it's been the go-to track for so many garage parties, been the go-to track for so many karaoke sessions growing up. As Charles and Eddie, would I lie to you? Would I lie to you? Let me know your thoughts on this one on 8200. Should we pump it? Should we dump it? It's Flavour Drive.

Charles and Eddie. Would I Lie to You? It's your Pump It or Dump It track for a Thursday here on Flavor Tribe Heads. And just like I thought, man, this one's getting a lot of love on 8200. Somebody said this one still goes hard at the RSA. I don't deny it. I do not deny it. Well, man, I definitely have some good memories jamming out to this song growing up. So I'm going to talk to the boss man and see if we can't chuck it in the playlist a little bit more often. Oh, it's just such a good song, eh? Hey, coming up, we got some Nicki Minaj, but right now, it's High Five. It's Flavor.

0: It's Nicki Minaj and Drake, Moment for Life here on Flavor Drive with Heads. Hey, your 44 countdown is around the corner. And I don't know why, but lately I've been on this like reggaeton and dancehall vibe. Like I've been loving songs from Jamaica, loving songs from like the Caribbean. I've been loving that kind of island flavor, eh? So I thought let's count down the top four reggaeton tracks in the world of hip hop and R&B. Because there's quite a few, man. There's a lot of them. I'm thinking like old school Rihanna, like Beanie Man, all of that kind of stuff. If you've got a favorite one, let me know on the text line 8200 or give me a buzz 0800 for Flavor, and we'll get into that countdown after 4 o'clock. Bring in the island rhythm to your Thursday drive home. Coming up after the break, we got some 660. It's Flavor.
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0: A little bit of 6:60 hitting us into the 4 o'clock hour, meaning it is time for today's 4 in 4.
1: Hold on, hold on. 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
0: I don't know why, but I've been on this like reggaeton dancehall vibe lately. You know, just something with like a bit of Jamaican island rhythm. And so I thought, let's count down the top 4 reggaeton tracks in the world of hip-hop and R&B. Because man, there's a lot of fusion. There's a lot of tracks with that reggae feel to it. Now, I do want to be clear. I'm not talking about reggae, okay? There's a lot of suggestions that have come through on 8200 asking for Uncle Bob. We love Uncle Bob. You know we love Uncle Bob. But we're not talking reggae, we're talking reggaeton. Something with a little bit more of a bounce. Something like this right here.

Beanie Man, Janet Jackson, it's Feel It Boy. Your number four for today's 4 at 4 as we count down the top four reggaeton tracks in the world of hip-hop and R&B. That one right there got some Jamaican rhythm to it, man. Hey, it featured Janet Jackson, and we had the team yesterday from R&B Live NZ come through because they're doing a Janet Jackson tribute show on the 20th of August. Tickets are available right now at undertheradar.co.nz. Hey, let's get the rhythm flowing here with your number three. You knew she was going to appear on the countdown somewhere, right? It's Rihanna. It's Flavor. Don't want

And if it's loving that you want, your number three for today's 4 at 4 is we count down the top four old school hip hop and R&B tracks with a little bit of a reggaeton mix in there. Bro, there are so many good tracks that give you that island rhythm feel, eh? Hey, let's carry on with the countdown with this one. Oh, an absolute

with Heads. It's your number two for today's 4 at 4 as we count down the top four old school hip hop and R&B tracks that have a little bit of reggaeton rhythm with them, man. We've come to your number one, and that's crazy. That's crazy. It's literally got the same beat. I'm only just realizing this now, man. Oh, it's your number one for today's 4 at 4. It's Nina Sky. It's Move Your Body. It's Flavor.

0: Oh man, it is a party here in the studio. It's Nina Sky. Move your body. You're number one for today's 4F4 as we count down the top four old school hip hop and R&B tracks that have a bit of reggaeton rhythm with them, man. Woo, bro, the party is strong right now. Hey, our brother Bruce called through on 0800 for Flavor. He wanted to give a special shout out to Sunny from Tūmeke FM down in Opotiki. Oh, bro, me and Sunny used to work together at another radio station back in the days. Massive shout out to Sunny and a massive shout out to Bruce as well, always spreading the positive vibes on the airwaves. Hey, coming up after the break, we got a little bit of JoJo. It's Flavor.
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0: It's Jojo Leave Get Out here on Flavor Drive with Heads. Hey, man, it's buzzy to think she was only 13 years old when she recorded that track. Somebody sticks it through on 8200 with a little bit of criticism on today's 4 at 4. See, we were counting down the top 4 old school hip hop and R&B tracks that have a bit of a reggaeton rhythm to it. Somebody texted through and said, Heads, how is there no Sean Paul in today's 4 at 4? Well, my bro or my sister, I don't know who I'm talking to right now. Sean Paul wasn't voted for on 8200. If you want a song played, you gotta text it through on 8200. But you're right, Sean Paul should have made the list. So let's play some Sean Paul right now. It's a classic. I'm still in love with you. It's Flavor Driver Dance.
1: Sean Paul and Sasha, come

0: I'm Still In Love With You, bringing that reggaeton rhythm to your Thursday drive home here on Flavour Drive With Heads. If you want some more flavour like that, make sure that you go and check out South Auckland Co's Island Rhythm Show. It's taking over the Mangere Arts Centre next Tuesday and Wednesday. Tickets are available right now at eventfinder.co.nz. Well, we go from the island of Jamaica over to the island of Samoa. Representing the 685, it's Poetica Tanil.
1: If I follow my heart,

0: It's Poetic, it's Anil, Crazy Love here on Flavour Drive with Heads. No doubt Poetic is going to be at the Pacific Music Awards on Wednesday the 12th of August. It is the biggest night in Pacific music and it's going down at the Dewdrop Event Centre out in Manukau. It all kicks off from 7pm. Now there are still a few tickets left. If you want to go and see the biggest night in Pacific music up close and personal, then go and get your tickets today at eventfinder.co.nz, or you can text PMA to 8200 and I'll hit you back with all the details. We're getting a lot of messages coming through, okay? I see them. Heads, when is the Wise World Activator going to drop? When are you going to drop the cue to call? Hey, hold your horses, okay? Hold your horses. But also, keep your phone close by, because I think it's going to drop really, really soon. Right now, it's Wale and Rihanna. It's Flavor.
1: You heard about me? Yeah. Wise. Wow. Back at you. Bad girl.

0: It's the Child Bugaboo here on Flavor Drive with Heads. Hey, this is the last chance for you to go in the draw for our Wise World Flyaway. Honestly, the calls have been crazy. The text line has been going off. When are you dropping the cue to call? Now, if you're just hearing this, if you're wondering what all the commotion is about, listen to this. You could win return flights for your family of four, courtesy of Air New Zealand, accommodation for your family for two nights in the GC, and Dream World family passes for four as well. Bro, this is one trip to remember. Now, all you got to do is listen out for the cue to call. The call activator sounds something like this. We are the Warriors 100%.
1: F-L-A-V-A. Flavor.
0: Yeah, if you didn't recognize, that also counts. So give me a call right now, 0800-4-FLAVOR, 0800-435-282. I'm going to be taking caller number 10. Remember, this is one of your last chances to go in the draw because we're going to be picking a winner tomorrow morning on Flavor Breakfast. Give me a call, 0800-4-FLAVOR, and I could be putting you in the draw to win big thanks to Wise World. Right now, it's Usher. It's Flavor

0: It's Flavour Driver Ted. Who am I speaking with?
1: Hi, speaking with Andrina.
0: What's up, Andrina? How are you?
1: You're good, thanks.
0: Andrina, I've only got two more spots left to go in the draw for Air Flavour Wise World. And guess what?
1: What?
0: You are getting one of those. Let's go!
1: Yes! I can't believe it. I'm just trying so hard.
0: Andrina, if your name gets pulled tomorrow, who would you be taking with you?
1: I've got our passports out. I'll be taking my partner and my two kids that are 12 and 14.
0: Oh, my gosh.
1: And we checked our passports too to make sure.
0: Yeah. Oh, okay. Well, Andrina, my fingers are crossed and I'm hoping that your name gets pulled tomorrow morning.
1: Oh, I'm going to pray.
0: Oh, you are officially in the draw. Congratulations.
1: Oh, exciting. Thank you so much.
0: No worries.
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Hal Bazaar here on Flavour Drive with Heads. Man, you guys really want to get to the GC, eh? Bro, the text line is blowing up. Heads, is there another chance to go in the draw for Waz World? Well, yes. The answer is yes. There is one last opportunity, and it's coming up after 5 o'clock. So stay on the list now and make sure that you have your phones ready, because once that cue to call drops, that's it. That's your last chance. Then you got to wait till tomorrow morning to see who the winner is. But you know what's crazy? We're not only flying somebody out to the GC, we're also flying somebody out to Las Vegas. That's right, man. You and a friend could be going to Las Vegas to experience the iHeartRadio Music Festival this September. Just imagine you, your best mate, Las Vegas, Snoop Dogg, Cardi B, BTS, and a whole lot more. 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It's Flavour.

A little bit of John Legend, All of Me. Man, I haven't heard that track in a minute. That one is hitting us into your Flavour Drive ad-free 80 for a Thursday. Coming up on your ad-free 80, we've got a double pass to head along to the new J.J. Abrams movie, The End of Oak Street. I've got your last chance to go in the draw for Waz World. That's right, man. You and your whānau could be heading over to Gold Coast, and I've got your last opportunity to get in the draw. Also, we've got DJ Leva from Limelight DJs and Entertainment coming through to have a talk about weddings. Yeah, man, wedding season for 2027 is coming up. Yeah, you got to start your planning now, team. And DJ Leva has all you need to know about planning your big day. But right now, got some Aradna. It's Flavour.

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1: It's Kendrick Lamar, Humble, here on Flavor at Drive with Heads. Hey, all week long, we've been sending people to the new J.J. Abrams movie, The End of Oak Street.
2: Anybody else see that weird light last night?
3: What weird light?
2: The wind was blowing all crazy. Starbuck was freaked out and barking.
4: Could have been light from a helicopter.
3: Or a UFO. Aliens.
2: Shut up, Dad.
1: This movie looks crazy. Like, the premise for this movie is wild. This family, well, actually, this entire street, Oak Street, gets transported back to prehistoric times. Anne Hathaway and Ewan McGregor have to lead their family through a whole lot of dinosaurs, fight their way back to present day. I don't know how they're going to pull it off. I'm really intrigued with how this movie is going to end. Well, if you're as intrigued as me and you want to go and catch it, I've got your double pass access, and all you need to do is give me a buzz. 0800 4 Flavor. I'm not going to make you work for it, man. You've worked really hard at Mahi today. I'm not going to put more stress on you. All you need to do is be caller number 2. If you're caller number 2, I've got a double pass with your name on it. Hey, let's hit back

0: Driver Thad, so am I speaking with?
1: Leonard.
0: What's up, Leonard? How are you?
1: I'm good, brother. How are you?
0: I'm good, bro. Leonard, do you want to head along to the movies?
1: All day, brother.
0: I got you, man. The new one from J.J. Abrams, The End of Oak Road. I'm going to be sending a double pass out your way.

0: bringing the Aire flavour. It's 1814 here on Flavour Drive with Heads. Hey, tomorrow morning on Flavour Breakfast, it's going to be a massive show, way. Not only are we going to be finding which whānau is going to be heading to the GC for Waz World, yep, flights and accommodation is included, but also we're going to be finding our next Kings and Queens of Karaoke, thanks to JBL.
1: It's Flavour's Kings and Queens of Karaoke.
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0: Me and Charlie were having a play around with these microphones. They're legit, man. They are so legit. All you need to do is connect them to a compatible JBL speaker, play your favourite tracks from your favourite streaming apps, and then with one click of a button, you instantly remove the vocals from any song. Yeah, man, you could be a karaoke superstar without having to wait for those YouTube ads. You could be a karaoke superstar with all of the latest hits. You don't have to wait for the karaoke versions to come out. Now, if you want to show off your skills, all you need to do is text JBL and the name of your go-to karaoke track to 8200. For me, what's my one? Cisco Incomplete. I love that one. I love End of the Road, Boyz II Men as well. You know, a couple of drinks down, I'll do the whole bridge. I'll do every Boyz II Men part by myself. Well, if you consider yourself a karaoke superstar, make sure that you text JBL and you go to karaoke track to 8200. Hey, I see your messages and I've been hearing your calls. You guys want that Waz World activator to drop. Hold your horses, okay? Hold your horses. It's the last chance to go in the draw. So, yeah, just be patient, but also keep your phones handy because it might be dropping at any moment now. Coming up, we got some catch a fire, but right

0: The legends from Kirikiriroa Hamilton. It's Catch a Fire. Who are you with? Here on Flavor at Drive with Head. I've got one more chance to go in the draw for Wise World.
1: F-L-A-V-A. 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
0: Return flights for your family of four, courtesy of Air New Zealand. Accommodation in the GC for two nights and a Dreamworld family pass for four. This could be all yours. And, oh my gosh, I can't believe I'm saying this. This is your last chance to get in the draw. If you want to hit along, hit me up on the phone lines 0800-4-FLAVOR. I'm taking caller number 10. Caller number 10 is going to get hooked up with the last spot in the draw. Tomorrow, we are announcing which whānau is going to be heading to the GC. Give me a buzz, 0800 4 Flavor.

0: got one final spot in the draw for the Air Flavour Waz World trip. That's right, man. Tomorrow morning, Flavour Breakfast is going to be finding out who is heading to Gold Coast with their whānau to go and celebrate Waz World. I've got Whitamu on the line. Whitamu, how are you?
1: I'm good, thank you, bro. How are you?
0: I'm good. My bro, you have flooded the text lines for the last week. Like, every day you're texting through. Brother, can you do the cue to call? Brother, can you play the cue to call? Well, you are lucky today. You have jumped on at exactly the right time. You are the final person going in the draw for the Waz World trip, my bro!
1: Thank you, bro.
0: No worries, brother. Well, cross your fingers, and hopefully Kaylee, Azura, and Charlie give you the call tomorrow morning.
1: Sweet. Thank you. We'll be on the lookout. Thank you.
0: All good, bro. Hey, I reckon just continue to spam the text line, bro. Continue to wake up tomorrow morning and spam the text line. Tell them that they should call you back.

video. Hey, Widemu just picked up the last spot in the draw for our Waz World Whānau getaway to the Gold Coast. That one's getting drawn tomorrow morning. Make sure that you're listening to that one on Flavour Breakfast. Hey, coming up in a couple songs time, Trevor, aka DJ Liver from Limelight DJs and Entertainment, is coming through to talk all things weddings. Yeah, man, he is the boss man of the Mortgage Hub 2026 NZWVA Wedding Showcase. So if you're planning a big day, if you're planning a wedding, or you just love a good wedding, make sure that you stay on the listen out for that one. I'm sure the Talanoa is going to be off the hook. Right now though, it's Post Malone and Swae Lee. It's Flavour Drive.

0: Slowing things down with some Whitney Houston. I have nothing here on Fever Drive with Heads. Well, I do have something today. I've got Liver here, DJ Liver, aka Trev, aka the boss man, when it comes to all things weddings. And we're talking about the Mortgage Hub 2026 NZWVA Wedding Showcase. Brother, thank you so much for joining us today, man.
1: Bro, thank you so much, Talofa and Bola, to everyone listening in.
0: Bro, you've come on the show before and we've talked about the wedding awards that happened last year. Tell us what is going on with the NZWVA Wedding Showcase.
1: Nice. So the Wedding Showcase itself is the second part to the NZWVA Awards weekend, cool, so to speak. And it's basically an exhibition, an expo of New Zealand's top wedding suppliers who feature at the showcase themselves and exhibit their products and services.
0: Yeah, nice.
1: So it's a great opportunity for couples to come along and check it out, especially if you're planning a wedding.
0: Well, that's the thing, eh? Like, everybody wants that nice summer wedding, and so the planning happens in winter, you know?
1: Yes.
0: If you want the summer wedding, you got to be getting your ducks in a row around this time. So it's come right at the right time, really. What can we expect to get from the NZWVA Wedding Showcase, bro? Like what kind of things can couples check out?
1: Absolutely, bro. So at the Wedding Showcase at Tauron Ascot, out at the LSE Event Centre, we'll have basically wedding suppliers who specialise as celebrants, decorators, cool, themers, entertainers as well.
0: Cool.
1: Florists, live streamers, photo and video booths, photography venues, and videography as well. So basically a good mix of wedding suppliers and basically a one-stop shop for all of your wedding needs, really.
0: That's what I'm hearing, bro. I remember when I was getting married, you know, trying to get the big day together. It's one of the most stressful tasks that anyone ever has to do. And, you know, me and you, we both work in events.
1: Yes.
0: So when me and my wife started planning our big day, I was like, this is going to be a walk in the park. I do events every single week. Nah. Because how many events do you run where you need a celebrant? Where you need decorations for every part of every venue? Well, this is your one-stop shop, Flavor Finder. You could go to this one space and tick off pretty much every box, eh, bro?
1: Absolutely. And, you know, sometimes it's underestimated, you know, as a couple, when you are planning and kind of getting into the planning process. There's so many different moving parts. And the good thing about the wedding showcase that we're putting on next month is you could basically have everything sorted just in one night. So just by visiting, we've got up to 29 vendors there
0: who have
1: been locked in. And so, it's going to be great.
0: That is so good, man. That is so good. Do you want to remind us one more time, like, where is it going down? When is it going down? Because I'm sure there's a lot of the Flavor Whānau that want to get involved.
1: Sure thing. So it's taking place at Tauron Ascot, and that's located at the LSE Event Centre.
0: Awesome.
1: It's happening on Friday, August the 14th.
0: Cool.
1: And that's coming up in a couple of weeks.
0: Yeah.
1: So, you know, if you are on the way home or if you're on the motorway and you just want to get out of traffic at the time, it's at 5:30.
0: Cool, perfect.
1: Going until 9:30. So, yeah, I really encourage everyone to come along.
0: Awesome, man. Awesome. Hey, bro, like, I love wedding talk. So are you okay to stay around for a little bit longer?
1: No problem.
0: Now, I know you as one of the dopest DJs in Aotearoa, so I'm going to be putting you to the test a little bit. Imagine that I'm coming to you, you know, a newlywed, and I want to get the perfect first dance song. Bro, do you reckon you've got one for us?
1: Easy, bro. In particular, in reference to hip-hop and R&B, a lot of the most popular ones that come through for first dance would be Chris Brown with You.
0: Oh, so good, man. Well, let's play that one out right now. It's Sea Breezy.

0: A little bit of sea breezy. Chris Brown with you here on Flavor Drive with Heads. We've got Leva here, and we're talking about the Mortgage Hub 2026 NZWVA Wedding Showcase. Brother, I've heard about the Mortgage Hub. There's a very famous person in charge of the Mortgage Hub. Is that right?
1: Yes, absolutely. So a big shout out to Mills Mulyaina and Joanne Mulyaina, as well as Vinny and the team. So Mills is the All Black legend.
0: Far out.
1: It's his company. Yeah.
0: Oh, awesome.
1: And just a big, quick shout out to them. They specialize in mortgage and insurance needs. So if anyone who's listening needs help with that, yeah, definitely reach out to them.
0: Man, shout out Mills Mulyaina. Hey, bro, you are a wedding expert. I've seen that you've DJed hundreds, if not thousands, of weddings over the years. I'm going to ask you a question that I wish I asked somebody when I was planning my wedding. What do you think, bro, is the most overlooked thing when you're planning a wedding?
1: This is going to sound a little bit biased coming from a DJ, brother, but I think entertainment.
0: True.
1: Specifically DJ services. So
0: yeah.
1: A lot of the time, you know, couples think that they can get away with just a Spotify list.
0: Yeah.
1: And that's very common. But the one thing a Spotify playlist can't do, bro, is read the room.
0: Yeah.
1: Especially when it comes to your big day.
0: Yeah.
1: You don't want to leave anything to chance. And you want that assurance that it's definitely going to go off. And having someone who knows what they're doing and knows how to read the room is definitely the go-to.
0: Man, let's get rid of the Spotify playlist. Let's invest into somebody who can keep the party hype. And I can attest to it, man. DJ Leva right here, he is the go-to. Sure that you go and catch this guy, Limelight DJ and events.
1: Entertainment.
0: And entertainment. There you go. Make sure that you're following them on your IG or your social media platforms. They're already there. We are getting hyped up for the Mortgage Hub 2026 NZWVA Wedding Showcase. Brother, when is it going down? Where is it going down? Where can the Flavor Whānau get connected?
1: It's going down on Friday, August the 14th. It's taking place at Tauron Ascot at Ellerslie Event Centre.
0: Nice.
1: From 5:30 through to 9:30 p.m.
0: Awesome, man. Oh, so any couples out there planning their big day, this is your one-stop shop. Make sure that you put it in your calendar. Hey, my bro, everybody who comes through to the studio, they get put through the this or that challenge. So we're going to be doing that up next. But I've got another question for you. Cake cutting. This is a part of the night where it's very important that we have the exact right song. If it was a cake cutting section of the night, what do you think is a good soundtrack to that moment?
1: Definitely one of the popular ones that still come through today would be Pussycat Dolls, Stick With You.
0: Ooh, absolute tracker. Oh, babe, we haven't played this one in a minute as well. It's Stick With You. It's Flavor.

0: stick with you. Pussycat Dolls and Avant. I didn't know Avant was on this one. This must be the remix. It's Stick With You here on Fleva Drive With Heads. I've got Leva in the building and we are getting hyped up for the showcase of the year, the Mortgage Hub 2026 NZWVA Wedding Showcase. Your one-stop shop for all your wedding needs. Now, my bro, we're talking off air. Not only can people get hooked up with their celebrants, their decorators, their entertainers, their florists, their live streamers, their photo booths, their photographers, their videographers, you've also got a giveaway going down as well, eh, bro?
1: Yes, we do. And a big shout out to the Samoa Tourism Authority who have come on board and have offered two flights to Samoa from Auckland return. So in order to get into the draw team, you have to come along to the wedding showcase.
0: Yes.
1: And be there in person. And then pretty much, yeah, you're in the draw.
0: So, bro, you're not only sorting out people's weddings, you're sorting out the honeymoon as well.
1: Yeah, pretty much, brother.
0: Oh, man. Why? I don't know any other reasons that you need to head along to the Mortgage Hub 2026 NZWVA Wedding Showcase, man. This seems like it's got to be the showcase of the year. My bro, we get everybody who comes through to the studio to do the This or That Challenge.
2: This is Fleva Drive. This or That.
0: Like these. The game is simple, bro, and I've been saying it all show long. You are one of my favorite DJs in Aotearoa.
1: Thanks, bro.
0: You know how to bring the vibes. You know how to bring the energy. He's actually the DJ for the Avis Magic alongside myself. We head down to the Waikato and have a jam every now and then.
1: So I hope I don't let you down on this, bro, with this.
0: This might test our friendship. But I'm going to give you two hip-hop or R&B acts. You just got to let me know who you vibe with the most. Sweet. And because we're talking weddings, I've got a couple of wedding questions at the end as well.
1: Nice.
0: Real quick, is it Boyz II Men or New Edition?
1: Boyz II Men.
0: Yeah? You didn't even have to think about that one, bro. Okay. Is it Neo or Mario?
1: Neo.
0: All right. I'm with you so far. Okay. Is it Destiny's Child or SWV?
1: SWV.
0: Yes! Yes! Finally! Ah, okay. Is it Bruno or Usher?
1: Usher.
0: Yep. Is it Nelly or Luda?
1: Nelly.
0: You see, Fleva fam, the truth of the matter is, me and Leva, we've been friends for over 20 years now, and it's showing because I would have picked all of these same picks as well. Is it Stevie Wonder or Prince?
1: Stevie Wonder.
0: Yes, man. Is it Whitney or Mariah?
1: Whitney.
0: Is it Tupac or Biggie?
1: Biggie.
0: Is it MJ or Chris Brown?
1: MJ.
0: My bro, we are on the same page. Yes. Now let's go to some wedding ones, okay? You could think of this as you as a DJ, or maybe your personal wedding experience as well.
1: Cool.
0: Would you rather a big wedding or a small wedding?
1: Small wedding.
0: It's always better, hey. Did you have a small wedding, bro?
1: In comparison to normal island weddings. we still had 100 people there, but, you know, compared to the usual 200.
0: Yeah. I'm the same, mate. And now I look at it and I'm like, I wish I had 20.
1: Yeah.
0: Is it a gift from the registrar or an envelope? What would you rather?
1: We're islander, bro. Envelope.
0: An envelope and a can of pisupo. Would you rather a buffet or a set menu?
1: Buffet.
0: Now, I know you're going to be biased on this one, so I want you to think of the overall. Mm-hmm. Is it a live band or is it a DJ?
1: DJ, brother.
0: Hey. Yeah. Like, bro, you didn't even have to think about that one. Okay. Last one, bro. Would you rather a destination wedding or a backyard wedding?
1: Backyard wedding.
0: They are a vibe, eh, bro? Yeah.
1: More sentimental, bro. I think, you know? And it's usually going to take place in your hometown. And,
0: yeah.
1: You know, by their family close by, friends close by.
0: Yeah, you just have to deal with noise control.
1: Yeah.
0: Hey, my bro, real quick. It's been awesome having a chat with you. Let the people know where they can find out more about the Mortgage Hub 2026, the NZWVA Wedding Showcase.
1: Again, thank you very much, Hayes, for having us on, bro. Really appreciate it. But otherwise, the wedding showcase itself is taking place at Total Nascot out at Alizé Event Centre. It's taking place on Friday, August the 14th from 5:30 p.m. Look forward to seeing everyone there.
0: Awesome, man. Also, thank you so much for joining us. And to keep with the theme, the wedding theme, let's head into this one. It's Jagged Edge. It's Let's Get Married. It's Fleva Drive. So Death
3: Remix. J-E, y'all. Run DMC to the beach, y'all.

It is Flavor Drive with Heads. We've just gone past 6 o'clock and still to come on the show. We got some Michael Jackson in the mix, some Mariah Carey's in there as well. We're talking about the new drop from Romy Wright, and Ruben Fuimaono is going to be calling through from Drowning Prevention Auckland to give us the 411 on a very important

0: It is Flavor Drive with Heads. I'm very lucky to reconnect with an old friend of mine. We went to school back in the days, and now he is doing some amazing work in the drowning prevention landscape. It's Lua Tua, Ruben Fuimaono. Brother, how are you?
1: Marola, it's a form of weird love, Sugar Heads. I've been doing well, man. It's a pleasure to be on here, brother.
0: Oh man, hey, I've been seeing your interviews pop up around the place, and you know what, it's a kaupapa that means a lot to me. And you come from the organization Drowning Prevention Auckland, bro. Do you want to talk to us a little bit about the work that you guys do?
1: Yeah, so in my current roles, I'm currently the senior aquatic educator for Pacifica Peoples, and what we're all about, man, is just spreading that awareness around drowning prevention. You know, as a big part of our lives, water is a big part of it. But sadly, we're still seeing too many drownings, man. And I think as of this year, or as of last week, it was 57, but it's now 58 drowning fatalities this year.
0: Oh, wow, bro.
1: Just, yeah, it's a crazy stat. But, you know, the goal is simple, man, just to help everyone enjoy the water, but still be able to come home together as a family.
0: 100%, bro. And you know what? You're looking after our Pacifica communities. People don't realize, eh, bro? Like, we're surrounded by water. Over in the islands, in Samoa, Tonga, the Cook Islands, we're surrounded by water. But more times than not, our people don't know how to swim, eh, bro?
1: That's it, man. You know, if you look at our churches, man, you know, the organization that goes to, you know, organizing a beach trip is a well oiled machine, man. But yeah, you know, unfortunately, we're missing out who are those key water safety people in our community, and that's what I'm here to try and build, man.
0: Oh, bro, I love the work that you do because you're literally saving lives. Now, bro, the Flavor Whānau, they know that we're behind the Zed Manu World Champs, and we've been supporting them for the last 3 years. I've been the host of it. And so I've seen a whole lot of young people really take to the water, and they love doing the manus, and they love doing the bombs, and they love diving in. But then you see them try and swim to shore, and it's like they don't know those basics, brother. So what I was wondering if you could share, what are three tips that any family could kind of like jump into straight away when we're talking about drowning prevention?
1: I think one of the key tips is just learning how to float first. It's one of our biggest campaigns that are going around now. You know, as we do see, when we get into trouble, we always try to fight to swim first.
0: Yeah.
1: We're trying to flip that around. If you can just learn how to float first, it's what's going to buy you time, you know, so that help can arrive to you.
0: Nah, man. And you know what? It's not as simple as just like trying it yourself, eh, bro? Like, I'm guessing that there's some courses and there's some resources available, bro. Does Drowning Prevention Auckland have anything available for anyone that wants to learn how to float?
1: Yeah, if you do, also, if you like to follow us on Drowning Prevention Auckland on our social media platforms like Facebook, Insta, also visit our website. We have a lot of key simple tips, videos and resources to help you keep safe around the water.
0: That is amazing, bro. Now, I know that it's a bit weird that we're talking about the beach and we're talking about swimming in the middle of winter, but the reason why I wanted to get you on the show, bro, is that I think it's better that we do the work now, eh, man? Like, you don't want to be heading out to Long Bay in the middle of summer going, oh, actually, I don't even know how to swim. Like, this is when we need to start having that preparation, eh, bro?
1: That's it, man. That's key, man, and that's why we're pushing this message early. I think with a lot of the incidents that have been happening, no one really, a lot of them never planned on getting in the water in the first place.
0: Wow, yeah.
1: So it's just changing their attitude around, you know, if you do get yourself in trouble, just fake flotation first. If you see someone in trouble, you know, helping them out with any type of flotation before you go up there. Never go out without something to help both of you.
0: Brother, thank you so much for your time today. Like I said, you are literally saving lives. When you told us that stat, that was it, 58? 58 people have drowned already this year. Wow, that is way too much, Flavor Fam. Let's get ahead of it, and let's head to Drowning Prevention Auckland and get some resources so us and our whānau can enjoy the water when summer comes around. Ruben, thank you so much for joining us, bro.
1: Thank you so much. Well, also, it's so good to chat up.

slowing things down for your Thursday drive home. It's Mario, Let Me Love You here on Flavor Drive with Heads. Flavor family, let me put you on game for a second. Romy writes, the Kiwi songstress has just dropped a new album, Andy. And honestly, the soul in this one is another level. Have a listen to this track, Rain or Shine. Has anybody told you? How good, eh? I could be your moon, bruh, so soulful. I've been following Romy Wright's come up for a number of years, and to see that she has finally dropped this album, it's such a big day for her, and the album's so good as well. I've been listening to it all day long. Every song is an absolute banger. Go and be vocal, support your local, and check out Romy Wright's new album, Andy. It's out on all streaming platforms right now. Let's hit back into the vibes, man. It's Gangsta. It's Flavor Drive.

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0: 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That's right, man. 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

Flavor Breakfast is celebrating her birthday today. That's right, man. Azura Lane is celebrating her big day. Happy birthday, Zoo. Hopefully you're celebrating hard. I know that she is heading out of Auckland to celebrate her big day, so she's not going to be on Flavor Breakfast tomorrow. But yeah, we'll see her next week and see what were the antics that she got up to on her birthday. If you've got a birthday shout out that you want to send out to the Flavor Whānau, let me know on the text line 8200 or give me a buzz 0800 for Flavor. Coming up, we're going to be talking about the Warriors, but right now, 2B40, it's Flavor Drive.

kidding. Hey. Asha Tanache is Body Language here on Flavor Drive with Heads. Hey, the Warriors are taking on the Titans this Saturday. It's going to be an absolutely epic game over in the GC. And I was looking at the race towards the finals series. It looks like the Warriors, we need to win one out of six games. Okay, there's six more games left in the regular season. We just need to get the dub once to be able to lock in our spot in the finals. Yeah, man, it's not as easy as it sounds, though. You know, every single game is a difficult one heading into the final series, but I feel that our boys are going to bring home the bacon. I feel that our boys are going to go all the way. The Panthers and the Roosters, they've already guaranteed their spot in the finals. Maybe we can join them in their guaranteed pool after this week's game against the Titans. It's all going down this Saturday up the Waz. Hey, coming up, we've got your Heads Hit for a Thursday, but right now, to Catch a Fire, it's Flavor.

It's the legends from Kirikiriroa Hamilton. Catch a fire with 100 here on Flavour Drive with Heads. It's time for a Heads Hit. One track chosen by me to set the mood for your evening. And bro, I heard this one today. Hey, I haven't heard it in a minute. Shefu and Aranda. It's Spin One. It's your Heads Hit for a Thursday.

0: An absolutely slip-on banger, man. A Shefu and a Radna spin one here on Flavor Drive with Heads. I want to give a massive shout out to our good friends at GWM. 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Hey, that is my time done and dusted. Thanks for kicking it with me today, man. I am shooting out to the west side to Westgate Event Cinemas to go and catch Spider-Man brand new day. Let's go. Remember, Kaylee and Charlie are going to be back with you tomorrow morning, where they're going to be hooking one whānau up with a Wise World getaway. Oh my gosh, I can't wait. I wonder who it's going to be. I reckon it's going to be someone who got in the draw here on Flavor Drive, because we always seem to be winning those ones, fam. And remember also, it's your chance to become a king or queen of karaoke with Flavor and JBL. Make sure that you're listening in from 6 a.m. to Flavor Breakfast, and I'll be back here bringing the vibes alongside my also DJ 09 from 3 p.m. Till then, stay safe, stay blessed, stay locked into the best. It's Flavor.
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1: Oh, kia ora, Flavor Whānau. Tomorrow on the show, we're going big. Up the Waz, baby.
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0: Back from 6 a.m. tomorrow on Flavor. Yes, sir.

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0: Yo, check this out. Almighty One New Zealand Warriors are in the Gold Coast to play the Titans on the 1st of August, whānau.
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0: 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We've got tickets for a family of four to fly to Gold Coast, two nights accommodation, and family tickets to experience all the rides and attractions at Dream World. How good?
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1: Yeah. 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
1: This is Flavor Breakfast News.
2: In this update, China's embassy has formally complained to MFAT after Winston Peters told Chinese-born Green MP Lauren Zunan to go back to his own country.
3: The embassy urged New Zealand to value its relationship with China and to do more things conducive to bilateral relations rather than the other way round. A spokesperson for the minister says Peters has been briefed on an official's conversation with the embassy and he stands by his comments, saying he was defending our democracy.
2: Greyhound Racing has one last message for the government as the sport prepares to shut down tomorrow following a ban passed in April. With the final races happening today, CEO Edward Rennell says no other industry has been treated as badly by the government.
4: I would think before you take 160 million out of the economy and 1,059 jobs, you actually do your homework properly, and in this case they haven't.
2: Christchurch is celebrating its birthday today, marking 170 years since Queen Victoria officially declared it a city in 1856. It was New Zealand's first official city. And to the Glasgow Commonwealth Games, Emma Foy and pilot Jesse Hodges have taken gold in the tandem B-Sprint final at the Velodrome. And that's news and sport. 2Degrees, proud partner of New Zealand Rugby, backing Black Ferns and building pathways for women and girls in sport.
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2: Ah, te marie mure na ite fano.
3: Ooh, good morning, baby.
2: Hey.
3: It's Friday, man.
2: It is Friday, and anything that could happen on a Friday definitely happened this morning. Me and producer Blake were, let's just say, pooping in our pants because our computers wouldn't turn on. Nothing was working in the studio. And then, hello, the off-ramp was closed for you, Charlie.
3: You know what, man? You are right, eh? Friday's a mystery. Man, you sleep in for like 5 minutes, and as soon as you get onto the motorway, bro, things change. Some there are days where I get onto the motorway, there's no traffic at all.
2: Like Charlie today, literally just walked through
3: just
2: the door
3: walked in
2: as the intro to our show was playing.
3: Wow. What an intro.
2: Amen. Well, hey, bear with us. We will gather ourselves together. We'll get our computers working, all the technical stuff. Plus, I've only had 3 hours sleep, bro, so help me out, okay?
3: I got you, man.
2: So do you want to do morning thinky, or I got one for you?
3: Oh, you got one?
2: Yeah, I got one for you.
3: Wake
2: us up,
3: man.
2: I got you. All right, let's jam out with some Nelly right now.
3: Ooh, tracker.
2: Come ride with us. It's Flavor Old School Hip Hop and R&B. Kaylee and Charlie. Azura is away on her birthday getaway this morning. It's

0: Miss Riri. Flavour Old School Hip Hop and R&B. Te kai manati mai e te ono karaka I te ata. It is 10 past 6 for your Flavour Old School Hip Hop and R&B. 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He tātai whakapapa he rā rangai. Oranga o whakapapa elevates our well-being. I'm sorry, evaluates your well-being. Jeez.
1: It's Friday, man. Hey, and don't forget, it's Friday. We are reminding you guys one more time. We are giving away that Waz Dream World. Baby, it's all on, man.
0: Aye, yeah. 8 a.m. We're going to be sending a whānau to Australia for Waz World. That's right.
1: So fastest make sure, turnaround, whānau.
0: Make sure that you're sending by your phones or lying on your phones, whatever. Honestly, this morning, we're all going to need this morning. It's your morning thinky. Oh, no, it's not. You know why? Because I've actually got to turn on the buttons.
2: Flavour Breakfast Morning Thinky.
0: I told you, man, I've had 3 hours sleep and I'm barely getting myself together.
1: You got this, man.
0: Fell asleep son, like, spewing all over me this morning. Okay, all right, here we go. Morning thinky. It's a bit of a riddle. It's a chance for you to wake up this morning, so I want to get your brains thinking this morning. Turn them on. If you think you know the answer, Flavour Whānau 8200 on that text line. Charlie, seeing as, you know, we all need to wake up here, what kind of room has no doors or windows?
1: What kind of room has no doors and windows? A living room?
0: Bro, does your living room have windows and a door?
1: Oh, man, see, this is not waking me up. Bro, I'm still half asleep here.
0: 8200 on that text line, Flavour Whānau. What kind of room has no doors or windows?
1: What kind of room has no doors and windows? Any hints?
0: It's not what you think.
1: Oh. I'm looking at producer Blake for some clues. He's like looking confused too.
0: It's not. What kind of room? It's not the obvious, guys. Check the text line. Has anyone got it right on the text line?
1: Oh, mushroom?
0: Yes.
1: Oh, AJ, the man on 8200.
0: See, it's not what you think.
1: Ah, sharp this morning, AJ.
0: What tastes better than it smells?
1: What tastes better than it smells? A fart?
0: Okay.
1: What tastes better than it smells?
0: Have you tasted a fart?
1: No, I haven't.
0: You're like thinking of me. I'm like, did you guys do one of those ones where you fart in your hand and you throw it into the person's face?
1: I cupped it. What tastes better than it smells?
0: You do that to me all the time.
1: Cheese.
0: No. Anybody else? 8200 on the text line?
1: Any hints?
0: It's not what you think.
1: Again.
0: It's not the obvious, guys.
1: Jeez. What is it?
0: Your tongue.
1: Oh, my God.
0: And there you have it, Flavour Whānau, your morning thinky. Those are your little riddles there to get your brain started because you know what? We need to have our fingers on the dial for when we give away that Waz World trip. And we've got some other goodies up for grabs, including your JBL karaoke, which we will be throwing down at 8:45. So bring your singing voices as well. We've got to talk about Instagram, all right, Flavour Whānau? Instagram, have you ever accidentally liked an old picture, maybe from your exes or something?
1: Bro, this is giving stalker vibes, man.
0: Ooh, and you're like, oh, no, I didn't mean to do that.
1: An accident.
0: I'll tell you what really happened.

0: Bit of a sing-along jam there for you this early in the morning, 22 past 6. Flavour old school hip-hop and R&B. It is Nelly Furtado, Say It Right, with Timbaland on the track. Just Kaylee and Charlie, because Azura is away for her birthday weekend.
1: To the snow, baby.
0: I have to share something with you, Charlie, because yesterday, producer Blake and I, he brought it to our attention, and me and him were just cracking up laughing. As a performer, you can definitely appreciate and take the laugh and find the mickey in this. So, obviously, that song there with Nelly Furtado, It Right, was produced by Timbaland, right?
1: Mm-hmm.
0: Could you hear Timbaland in that song?
1: Oh, 100%.
0: Where?
1: The beat.
0: Oh, yeah, okay, yeah.
1: So I know that's his production for a fact, because I knew that already.
0: Definitely. So you know it's his production.
1: Uh-huh.
0: Yeah. But did you know he actually sings on it as well?
1: He's singing?
0: Well, technically, this is him actually performing the song in Poland the other day. Check it out.

0: That's all he does for the whole entire song.
1: Have you seen that meme where that goat is like a like, you know, when the coach gets you to run one more K, but then it goes back to the the coach tells you to do two more burpees. Timberland, just relax, cuz.
0: I love IG for this. Like, I just love random things that pop up. Another random thing that popped up. Now, have you ever been in the situation? Be honest now. Because I know our girl Zoo, she's notorious for this.
1: Yeah.
0: And we've watched her have little meltdowns when the mic is off going, oh my God! She's seen, you know, looking at a certain person on IG and gone through their, I guess, their pictures, their role, their history, their grid.
1: Yeah, when you start scrolling, before you know it, you're back in like a photo from 2018, 2019.
0: Facts. And you've accidentally liked it.
1: Oh,
0: or maybe okay. It's a picture that you know, hey, I shouldn't like that picture, but you accidentally do. Do you know what happens, what actually happens when you accidentally like a picture?
1: What happens?
0: Well, you get sent notifications, don't you?
1: Like the person that owns the page, that
0: so-and-so has liked your picture.
1: You get the notification. Yeah. You're right.
0: Well, the CEO of IG has actually come out with a video explaining what actually happens when you accidentally like those pictures.
2: So when you do like someone's photo, we send them a notification to let them know. But there's actually two types of notifications. There's the phone notification, and then there's the Instagram notification. When you unlike that photo, we can delete that Instagram notification, but we cannot delete that phone notification. So it'll still say on their lock screen, you know, Adam liked that photo. But if they tap on it, there's no record of it anywhere in the app. So it might be a little bit confusing.
0: So you might be looking at your phone. Now, I don't have my notifications on my phone.
1: Right.
0: Because it just overwhelms me. And I'm like trying to limit the amount of stimulation I have from my damn phone. And so on your locked screen, you might have your notifications on for IG. And you might get the Charlie so has liked your picture from blah, blah, blah. Or Azura's liked your picture from 2010.
1: But when they click into it, it's gone.
0: It's gone.
1: But it's alerted that person that, ooh, you got a stalker.
0: Yeah, so someone's been looking at your photos. Yeah, so there you go, Whanau. Maybe don't panic because you could have been like, oh, that was just a phone glitch. They're never going to see it. Or maybe they don't have that many followers and you're the only notification that they saw pop up on their phone.
1: See, one way or the other, man, it's too late. There's no going back from that, Whanau.
0: No, there isn't. Hey, well, look, well, next time, just be careful when you go and like pictures on IG. Bruno Mars is touring the country at the moment. And there's some new kind of tickets that you can buy. Although these are a bit controversial. Would you buy a ticket to see Bruno Mars? 8200 on that text line. As time makes the wine, Aotearoa.
1: Turn it up, baby.

0: Kaylee and Charlie holding you down for Flavour Breakfast this morning for your Friday as our girl Zoo is away on her extra long birthday weekend. Hey, don't forget, I just want to give you a quick reminder. We have got JBL karaoke going down at 8:45 this morning. Still got time for you to go and throw us your favourite karaoke go-to track for JBL. So just text JBL your name and your favourite karaoke go-to track and send it through to 8200. But beware, all right? You could be winning a set of new JBL Easy Sing microphones and JBL speaker for instant karaoke anywhere, but you've got to be prepared to
1: sing
0: it.
1: This is the ultimate Friday feel, man, where, you know, Fridays are made for karaoke, good times, bringing in the weekend, all that whole carry on. But this is something that is unreal. You
0: would this be your go-to karaoke song? Oh!
1: I used to like the song until, like, you know, Samoa started playing it when they beat Tonga, you know, the rugby league. So it's no
0: Bruno
1: longer
0: Mars
1: one of those songs.
0: The man, though.
1: Here's the man. I love Bruno. Bruno! But, like, you know, one of the concerts that Bruno had, right, you have the great seats where you can actually see the performer, like, front, to the left, back, centre,
0: well,
1: all that
0: whole
1: carry. Well,
0: that's why you go
1: carry-on.
0: To their concerts, right? Do you want to be able to actually see the artist?
1: But then you also have
0: stage.
1: Seats where they just become audio tickets. When I mean audio tickets, you can't even see the artist, right?
0: Are you talking about the restricted view or anything? Or is it literally you just cannot see them?
1: You cannot see them. These are, let's just say these are the cheap tickets. So you know for a fact that Bruno Mars is performing, but the only thing you could hear is audio. The Wait. Band playing, Bruno singing, but you can't see a single damn thing.
0: Oh my gosh, no, this is actually for real. So Bruno Mars is selling audio-only concert tickets. They're £58. Producer Blake, how much is that in New Zealand money, in New Zealand dollars? £58.
1: Double, probably double.
0: Would you pay £58, like $100, say, if that was in New Zealand dollars?
1: Okay, let's just be honest.
0: To see Bruno Mars, or actually, no, because you can't see him.
1: You won't be able to see him. Hear him, but knowing for a fact that you're in the same vicinity, you know, with Bruno. Like, I probably would pay that.
0: I opened up for boys, Backstreet Boys.
1: Yeah.
0: At Spark Arena, and there was an area that was a restricted view. So you couldn't actually see them on the main stage, but if they walked out down the catwalk, because you know how some stages can come out.
1: Then you just see a glimpse of them.
0: You could see a little glimpse of them, and that was a restricted view seat.
1: Yeah.
0: But this particular seat, whānau, is audio only. So
1: New Zealand dollars, that'll be $132.
0: I guess it'd be okay if you were blind.
1: I'll pay for that.
0: Would you?
1: Honest,
0: shut
1: I will.
0: The front Hand on door. Heart.
1: If it was Bruno, or just say an artist that I love, right? And it was a last minute decision. I knew for a fact I should have got the early bird tickets, but I, you know, too relaxed and, as you do, leave things the last minute. And if these were the only tickets available, I will buy them.
0: If it was Michael Jackson
1: coming
0: back from the dead, or maybe Tupac or something like that, or Aaliyah, or like some amazing, like, amazing artists, they would have to be absolutely phenomenal for me to fork out anything over $100 to just hear them. Otherwise, I could listen to them on Spotify. I mean, it'd be okay if you're blind.
1: Nah, Bruno. For Bruno, I will. Maybe any other artist, I wouldn't. He's on. He's on to something here, man.
0: Are you charging people $100 to come see, just to hear you?
1: Bro, we can barely even sell 20 tickets, bro. Just come to the show. Door sales, man.
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11: 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This song. It's a tracker, man. He has confirmed on a podcast, right? And I've seen this, and I was like, whoa, what the hell? I want to talk to you guys about this next, and let's see if I blow your guys' mind.
10: All right, let's find out who Miss Independent is. Take me there. It's Blackstreet Maya, Mace on the track, Flavor Old School Hip Hop and R&B. Morena.

0: It's the Flavour Breakfast with Kaylee, Azura and Charlie.
1: Yeah. What up, mom?

0: soulful hip hop and R&B flavour. Kaylee and Charlie holding you down. Zoo away on her birthday weekend. Is Ashanti coming to Aotearoa?
1: I have no idea.
0: November she's coming.
1: Oh.
0: Yeah. All right, well, speaking of artists and their songs.
1: Neo. Have you guys ever wondered who Neo wrote Miss Independent for? This is his 2008 hit. And, bro, this got me like... Bro, this baffled me, to be honest. I was scrolling through TikTok and I came across this little podcast that they had Neo as a special guest. And they asked him the question, so who's the lucky girl? Who's the lady that you wrote Miss Independent for?
0: Oh, who is Miss Independent?
1: Who is Miss Independent? Miss Independent, Neo. It's Friday and this is his answer to...
0: It's a missed opportunity.
1: Might. Check this out, Fane.
2: About my mother, yes.
3: I have no idea.
2: Definitely.
1: Oh, but that makes sense.
2: As I said, I grew up in a house full of women. My mother, my sister, my grandmother, 5 aunts, and me, till I was like 16.
1: Dude,
2: and these were not women that were waiting to be rescued, if you know what I mean. Like, these were not damsels in distress. They were changing tires and opening pickle jars and squishing spiders and whatever, taking out the trash. Whatever had to be done, they were doing it. And I just grew up appreciating a woman that was not sitting back waiting on a man to do it for her.
1: Bro, changing tires, squishing spiders, pickle jars and all that, man. The song was for his mum and his aunties
0: Miss
1: and his
0: sisters. Miss Independent was his mum, his aunties and his sisters.
1: See, man, they weren't waiting to be rescued.
0: Can I ask you, Charlie?
1: Yeah.
0: I can't remember the last time I asked my husband to open a jar for me, but have you ever written a song about your wife?
1: Nah, I haven't. I haven't written a song for my wife or my mum, but it's one of those things that are on the playlist, eh?
0: Who's the song that General Fire sings? Who's that about?
1: Love and Affection.
0: I want to be the one.
1: Oh, that's about a girl that he liked, eh? You know?
0: Is it?
1: Yeah. It was about a girl that he liked from primary school. Man, that story. So he tells me about this little crush that he had, right? And he wanted to write a song so that he could win her heart. And that was the song for her. So I said to the man, you didn't even know nothing about love, young boy.
0: And yet he's still single to this day.
1: Exactly. Mate. Come on, man. Get your game up.
0: Well, there we go. Miss Independent, written by Neo for Neo's mum, aunties and sisters.
1: Neo.
0: Niho.
1: Neo.
0: Flavour.

0: Black Men United, You Will Know. You will know. Oh, man, that was the best bit.
1: Oh, mate.
0: There's lots of people texting through that actually was one of their songs for the JBL karaoke flavors, Kings and Queens of Karaoke. We will be doing that later on at 8:45 with a chance for you to walk away with some JBL goodies, especially those JBL Easy Sing microphones. 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
1: And we're catching up with AKP just after 7, ladies and gentlemen, so don't go nowhere as they gear up to play the Titans this Friday.
0: Oh, yes.
1: Oh, this weekend.
0: Yeah. Tomorrow night, actually.
1: Damn.
0: Hey, quick question, Flavor Whanau. Do you know anyone who is named after a celebrity? And I'm not just saying their first name. First and last. Let's talk about that next on Flavor.
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18: Aunt Samaria, good morning in this update.
17: China's raised concerns after Winston Peters told a Chinese-born Green MP to go back to his own country. The Chinese embassy has contacted MFAT over the remarks, while Peters says he stands by what he said. A high roller who lost $33 million at Sky City and is suing the Auckland casino wants to keep his name secret. Sky City says embarrassment isn't enough to justify name suppression, and his name should be out there for the purpose of open justice. And Auckland's Rangitoto College is taking a shot at a Guinness World Record today, with Principal Greg Thornton aiming to give more than 2,514 high fives in an hour. The idea came from Prefect Anna Armitage.
18: It's about building that unity and that connection and achieving something together that hopefully people will talk about for many years to come.
17: To Glasgow in sport, 4 Commonwealth Games medals for New Zealand at Cycling's Velodrome, including gold for Emma Foy and pilot Jesse Hodges in the Tandem B Sprint Final. 2Degrees, proud partner of New Zealand Rugby, backing Black Ferns and building pathways for women and girls in sport.
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0: Morena, morena, e whā manisi mai I te whetu karaka I te ata, it is 4 minutes past 7 for your Friday. Kaylee and Charlie, holding you down.
1: PLP, man, it's just you and me.
0: Yep.
1: But we were talking about, you know, whānau, family and friends who are named after celebrities, right? This is some crazy work. And it happens.
0: But the ones that actually have first and last names is next level named after celebrities.
1: Mate, I'm talking about islanders here.
0: You actually, isn't General Fire named after not just a celebrity but quite a significant person?
1: Yeah, that's right.
0: Let's talk about those next. 8200 on that text line at Flavour Whānau, 0800 for Flavour. Do you know someone that has a celebrity name? We're only one call away, 0800 435 282, 0800 for Flavour. It's Chingy. It's one of my favourite jams from him.
1: Turn it up, fam.
0: Morena, happy Friday.

0: Disturbing the Peace. It is Changi, one call away. Flavour Old School Hip Hop and R&B. Kaylee and Charlie holding you down. Flavour and GWM are back in the one. New Zealand Warriors all season long. Go with more with GWM. And of course, don't forget, we've got AKP from the one New Zealand Warriors coming up to have a chat at 7:45.
1: We were just talking about this. This is family members who are named after celebrities. And it's quite funny because this, a lot of islanders do this, and I'm going to be honest, right? You could either name your son or your daughter after a movie star. That movie probably might have been the movie that you were watching before, you know, wifey gave birth or...
0: Well, this popped up because Azura's actually gone away on her birthday weekend with her best friend, and she's the godmother to little Hugh Grant, which is her little godson, who is only like about a month or two old. And he is actually, their last name is Grant.
1: Yeah.
0: And she thought it was a joke. And she laughed about it. She's like, ha, ha, ha, ha, funny that you're going to name your baby after the actor Hugh Grant. And she goes, no, we actually are. So the baby is named Hugh Grant. But I love the logic behind it. It was the whole thing of, well, by the time he goes to school, Hugh Grant's going to be forgotten. He's gone, to be fair. I've totally forgot about him until we mentioned him just now.
1: But this is the funny thing. I have a nephew, and you guys may know him. We play his music here on Flavour. That's right, General Fire. But his real name is Lotima Nicholas Bomeen. So the name Nicholas, right, comes from St. Nicholas, Santa Claus. And the reason why he was given this name is because, you know, we all know Santa Claus comes around Christmas. And he is born on Christmas, 25th of December, and they were given the name, he was given the name St. Nicholas.
0: St. Nicholas?
1: Yeah, Nicholas.
0: Wow.
1: Little Santa Claus.
0: That's pretty cool. 8200 Flavor Fun or 0800 Flavor. Do you know someone who is actually named after a celebrity? There was a teacher. And I'm pretty sure, like, obviously she was named this way before the actual singer came out.
1: Yeah.
0: Hold on. I want to find a hook so that you guys know who exactly I am talking about.
1: Bro, but these things happen, and it's normal. If I was you, I'd wanna
0: be me too. Meghan Trainor. We all know her as the singer. She made that name famous. But it was actually famous years and years and years before, especially in Tamaki Makaurau. I'd wanna be me too. Because, not only did my daughter have Meghan Trainor, the teacher, but so did producer Blake, apparently.
1: Hey!
0: We discovered that there is maybe one or more out there that their teaching name is actually Miss Meghan Trainor. If
1: I was you, I'd wanna be me too. I'd
0: wanna be me too. Can you imagine if there was another Pomea family out there or Pommy family? And they're like, you know what? We're going to name our child Charles.
1: There's definitely someone out there. Surely, man. Hey, whānau, if you have a family member that's named after a celebrity, bro, or even a place. We even got one here that's just come through on 8200. Yeah, my son's named after COVID-19.
0: Shush. Shut the front door.
1: Hey, these things happen, man. Let us know on 8200 or give us a call on 0800 for Flavour. Whānau.

0: It is Monica, old school hip hop and R&B, 16 past 7 for your Friday. Wrapping up your end of July, man. It's 31st of July. Damn. We are talking about people, just common Joe blogs out there, that have celebrity names.
1: My little nephew, and you guys may know him, we play his music here on Flavor, this fella. He is named after Santa Claus, Saint Nicholas,
0: because he was born on
1: Christmas Day. So the whānau decided, hey, look, let's just give him the name Nicholas. So his name is Lotima Saint Nicholas Bomee, named after Santa Claus. And I'm going to stand 10 toes down on this. This is an island thing, and I'm just saying, bro, we go outrageous when it comes to naming our children, man.
0: Yeah, 8200 on the text line, 0800 4 Flavor. I'd love to hear the celebrity people that you know or the celebrity names that you've got. Producer Blake and I were talking about this morning, and we discovered that we may have actually met the same teacher in past couple of decades or here. but it was way before the singer, Miss Meghan Trainor.
1: Megan Trainor, Miss Trainor,
2: she's a cool teacher.
0: She's a really cool teacher.
2: She was just my primary school teacher. She was just a regular classroom teacher.
1: Right, primary teachers, they are just all over. You can be the PE teacher, science teacher, art teacher.
0: Well, someone on the text line has said that their child is named after none other than Tyrese. I like them girls. That singer Tyrese Gibson from Fast and Furious.
1: Cool. Yeah, because the husband liked the movie Fast and Furious.
0: Yeah.
1: So Meghan Trainor.
0: And didn't we have Kitty?
1: We had Kitty that called through. She didn't want to jump online. But she's got two twins. And her twins are called David and Tua. Did I do the damage?
0: Whoa, actuals.
1: Actuals, man. But, you know, going back to these names, right? And the reason why I'm going to stand on business with us Islanders. I went to school. And I also went to church with a guy named Elvis. So he was named after Elvis. He didn't even know who Elvis was. His name was Elvis Bongi, by the way. And if you grew up in GI, you would know who I'm talking about. I also went to school with a guy named...
0: Named after
1: the singer. He had no idea who he was named after, right? But obviously the parents loved Elvis as a singer.
0: Cool.
1: Do you know any other people, Blake?
2: I actually went to high school with... Pakeha red-haired dude called Will Smith, which is quite funny.
1: Oh, that's, see, and I bet you, bro, that would have came about when the parents were watching Fresh Prince of Bel-Air.
2: Oh, 100%. Well, like, I'm born in 2003, and so is he. So Will Smith was well and truly around.
1: Yeah.
2: Like, when...
0: But his last name was always going to be Smith, and they just happened to go, you know what? We're just going to give him Will, as in William.
1: Yeah. See, this is a text here from Stuart on 8200. Stuart goes, oh, I have a friend, his last name is Wood, and he named his son Ingle. Ingle Wood!
0: Oh, come on now. Somebody else has just texted through on the text line. my cousin's name is Sylvester, named after Stallone, but we call him Rambo, obviously.
1: See, and once again, if you're an Islander, you know, bro, the movie... Like Sylvester Stallone, it doesn't matter what movie the man acts on, he will always be remembered as Rambo. But going back to these Islanders, once again, this is another Tongan, and I'm standing on business here. Arnolo, like, which is Tongan for Arnold. My youth leader back in church, his name is Arnold Dewema. Do you know what I mean? We just love all these action movies, bro. And I also went to school at St. Paul's with a guy named Chuck Norris. He had no idea.
0: Shut the front door. You making that one up?
1: No, honestly, Cook Islander. Chuck Norris Tutaki. This guy had no idea who Chuck Norris was. I knew who Chuck Norris was because we grew up watching Chuck Norris.
0: So this was a bit controversial, but producer Blake, we got him in the studio here, and there is somebody out there who is actually named after somebody for all the wrong reasons. Like this, I don't think you'd actually want this celebrity name, and you can't actually call him a celebrity.
2: Nah, well, it's probably the worst human.
0: It's a well-known name, though.
2: Yeah, there's a Namibian politician who actually at the end of last year just got his fifth term. He got into their local parliament, and he is named after Hitler. His name is Adolf Hitler.
0: Namibian actual MP named Adolf Hitler. We actually Google searched this to make sure to verify.
1: Oh my gosh.
0: And no doubt, he literally is named Adolf Hitler.
1: Like legit, no scram. Legit,
0: no scram.
1: Damn. Mm-hmm. Hey, what about this one here on A2WO? My cousin back in Samoa was born on Anzac Day. So of course they named him Anzac.
0: No
1: shout out to
0: way.
1: The Pollies, man.
0: Your name is Australia, New Zealand.
1: My twins are called Chrysler and Dodge.
3: See, man,
1: people
0: shut
1: out here
0: up.
1: Doing
0: you,
1: this.
0: You guys are making this up.
1: I don't think this is made up, bro. This is some proper. Oh, my old man named me Stanley Tuki Viliami. Their surname is Viliami, but if you know Stanley Tuki, he's the guy that formed the gang, the Crip gang. take me now. I've seen it all.
0: Anyone named Stan Walker out there?
1: Oh,
0: Stanley Walker?
1: Might be.
0: Named after Stan? Keep them coming, whānau, 8200 on that text line.

0: Pierce at New Zealand Music, right there, Stan Walker, Real Hall, Troy Kingi, and Maisie Erika. Oh, absolute anthem right there. Anyone named after them?
1: Probably. Somebody, surely someone out there is named after some of those singers. But we're going back to, you know, whānau naming their children after celebrities. This came off the back of you guys discovering that General Fire's real name is St. Nicholas, named after Santa Claus, right? Because he was born on Christmas. And this brought the whole thought of who else is named after celebrities.
0: This one I'll throw on the text line 8200. I've got two nephews. One's Jax, after Jax Teller, Sons of Anarchy, and Alfie Solomon of Peaky Blinders.
1: Ooh.
0: Tell me you like those gangster films.
1: Yo. See here on 8200, my name is Michael. I was born in 1984. My godmother named me after Michael Knight Rider.
0: Oh, wow.
1: Rumor Knight Rider?
0: Yes. Well, this one here, Rusty texts through saying Starsky and Hutch, my ever Hutch, played NRL for Cronulla.
1: Yeah, man, these two bros were great league players. I used to watch them play back in the Barcard days, eh? So, wow, these are some throwback names that I haven't heard in a while.
0: You know how you were saying that, you know, Islanders really go in?
1: Yeah.
0: This one here, got a cousin named Tripoli, named after Tripoli Road in Panmure.
1: Bro, this is what I'm saying.
0: You're named after a street.
1: Yep. And look, right here on 8200.
0: The street you were born on.
1: There's a guy that's named World Cup.
0: No.
1: Honestly.
0: No.
1: I have a cousin. Her middle name is Middlemore.
0: Sure.
1: Named after the hospital. There's a guy that I know, his last name, he's named after Onehunga. We're beginning to run out of names now that we're just calling each other after streets, hospitals, but it's more like it's sentimental because you probably went through a tough time and you look up and you just see Onehunga Road or you see Murumo Hospital. So you're like, you know what? I want to name my child after this place.
0: Would you name your next child after Musashi? Because that's what you'd be drinking a lot.
1: Bro, my sister's named after the doctor that gave, that delivered her. Yeah.
0: Keep the coming flavour photo 8200. Real soon, we are catching up with one New Zealand Warrior player, Alofiana Kampireira. Yeah, AKP is up in the house. And don't forget, we are giving a whānau, a trip of a lifetime to Wah's World. Thanks to one New Zealand Warriors. That's right, we're doing that draw at 8 a.m.
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4: Ata mari e te whanau. 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
5: 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It's all on.
4: Hey, because we got it like that. Yes, but before we roll into the One New Zealand Warriors chat, we got to play a little Take It Back. That's coming up right up after this. Mariah Carey.

0: your working week. Of course, getting the kids off to Kura this morning. Breaking news.
1: Breaking news. We interrupt this broadcast to say that David Litty, our Kiwi boy, has secured the gold, man. Yes, at the Commonwealth Games with a 223kg lift, man. Far out. He is the man.
0: Literally just happened right
1: now. 9 minutes ago, whānau.
0: And on top of that, Tom Walsh has just secured the silver. We also managed to get another gold earlier in the para cycling sprints, tandem sprints. And, of course,

0: another bronze. Oh, sorry. Silver in the cycling as well. So, man, we are racking in those medals.
1: David.
0: I think our count is at 21 at the moment. But, hey, look, it is anybody's game, especially today when we play.
2: Take it back, take it back, take it back, back, back.
1: Take it back, baby. Take it back. This is where the gloves come off and we run it straight, man. This is between Kay and I. We play a snippet of the song and then we enlist some longtime listeners, our good friends Ref Teb and Bunker Junes, to decide what song we play in full. Good morning, lads.
3: Good morning.
1: Ho-ho-ho.
0: You know what? It was probably a good run for Charlie and I because none of us have got a dub. So, you know, finish the week off strong, boys.
1: Oh, that little laugh says it all. You know what, brothers?
3: Let me be sad. It's still early days.
1: Yeah, still early days. It's the weekend coming up. I want to take you guys back to the year 2006. And this, when I first heard this song, I was like, whoa, who is this singer? Who is this lady? And on my way to work this morning, even though I was running late, this song sort of calmed things down when it just randomly played on my phone. Mm. And this is Valerie by the lady herself.
0: Amy Winehouse.
1: Tracker, man.
0: I swear this is everybody's go-to karaoke song. What do you reckon, boys?
3: I forgot her name, Charlie.
1: Almost. Like, I think I was too G'd up with David Litty's thing. I'm like, wow, gold. But then forgetting that it's Amy Winehouse.
3: Yeah, good on you. Congratulations.
1: So what do you guys think of my song, brothers?
3: Like I said, you nearly forgot her name, so yeah, we'll see how we go.
0: Well, you can't forget this one's name. Honestly, she is an absolute legend in R&B, and of course, she is still got the angel voice. I want to take it back to 1994 with "I Want to Be Down" because this was actually one of my favorite jams that I always loved singing. Friday with Ref Tev and Bunker Jones. So which song are you picking and why, boys?
3: Today we've decided to go with Kay Lee because we're down with that song.
0: Yeah.
3: On Friday,
1: bro, that sounds like a sympathy vote, boys.
3: No sympathy vote, Charlie.
1: Nah, kidding.
0: Red card him, red card him.
1: I'll walk to the bin. I'll take myself to the bin, boys.
0: Hey, boys, have a wonderful weekend. Thanks for joining us for Take It Back this morning. Ref Tev and Bunker Jones.
3: Thank you.
1: Much love, brothers.
3: Too much love.
0: Hey, taking it back to 1994 right now. If you want to be down with flavor, down with the One New Zealand Warriors, hey, it's Brandy. I want to be down. You're one of the Take It Back. Flavor.

0: 94, you want to take it back this morning. Brandy, I want to be down. Thank you. And fun fact about that song, Brandy actually recorded that as a demo when she was 14 years old. The song was actually originally written for Vanessa Williams.
1: Damn.
0: But they were like, you know what? This chick has got pipes. She's got the voice. Let's put her out with that. And of course, Sitting Up in My Room, I Want to Be Down, Best Friends, all that kind of stuff. That was the ones that put her on the map.
1: Hey, coming up next, we talk to the man himself, Alofeana Khan Pereira, as they gear up to take on the Titans tomorrow night. We caught up with a bro yesterday before they shot off. The man, eh?
0: Yo, you got to stick around for this one here. And don't forget, we got that Waz World trip to give away at 8 a.m. We find Mellow Downs.

0: The way you thought the other one, New Zealand music, Mellow Down's Fine.
1: Hey, we are catching up with old bro AKP Alfiana Khan Pereira as they gear up to take on the Gold Coast Titans tomorrow night. And bro, we had a good chat with the bro.
0: Yeah, as him and somebody else was on the way to training yesterday.
1: Double trouble.
2: Look, you know, we were just looking at the table and we did see that you guys have moved down to third, but an opportunity, hopefully, to stay in that top four coming up this weekend against the Titans, right?
3: Yeah.
1: I mean, when Azura says you guys, she should really be saying we, because, you know, we're one team here. But obviously, the disappointment last week, it's done and dusted. This week, bro, where's our headspace in going into this game against the Titans, brother?
3: Yeah, I think we're all in a great headspace this week going towards the game. Definitely a lot of things we want to fix up on. We've just gathered ourselves and, you know, come back to base one, and we're just keen to just, you know, kind of hit the reset button and go again.
1: Who are you in the car with? Is that Tuapiki?
3: Yeah,
1: is it, bro?
3: Yeah.
1: Hey, how's the injury going, bro? Far out.
3: Oh, got an exclusive. It's not too bad. It's not as bad as what we thought it was going to be. Pretty lucky that it's just some bruising around a bone in my foot. So should only be pushed for next week. But yeah, 2 weeks at max, I think.
0: Boys, breakdancing on the field, brother.
2: When we saw you limping, when I tell you, everyone was like, no, no, no, no. It was like a collective. So it's good that you guys, you know, you're feeling good as we get to that really tough end of the season. You know, what are you guys expecting from the Titans this weekend?
3: Is this my show or Titans?
1: Oh, sorry, that can't be.
3: We're expecting, you know, everything you would hope for to versus every other team. Sorry, and you know, it's hard to go to GC at 3 o'clock in the Arvo and go to their home ground and try, you know, get that dub. Especially the Titans, you know, that's their prime time. So, yeah, no, we're not going in here expecting to burst an easy team. We're really excited to put them to the test, yeah.
1: Because that's your old team, right? Like, what's it like when you go back to play over there? Do they give you crap, bro? Like, can you hear it from the sidelines?
3: Oh, I'm hearing it from my DMs at the moment.
0: Oh! I mean, obviously, like, Gold Coast is like, you know, little Aotearoa over there. I mean, there's heaps of Waz fans. They even turned Dream World into Waz World.
1: Hard.
0: I mean, like, do you guys feel like, you know, you've got the, like, good support when you guys play over there?
3: Yeah, of course. Well, I was on the other end of the stick last year. I think we ran out last year and I had that Titans jersey on and we got booed out. So it's going to be great to be on the other side this week. But just hearing how the fans turned up in Logan that time, it's pretty surreal. It's pretty crazy, yeah.
1: No, 100%, bro. We're there watching you guys training, and bro, I think it was like 4 busloads of Waz fan that drove out from Logan, man. And obviously, you guys are gonna get a great crowd there, and we're backing you guys all the way, boys. All the best this weekend, and no doubt, bro, bring that dub.
0: Yeah.
3: Cheers, guys. Appreciate it. Thanks so much.
2: Look, before you go, we've got to ask you the Arnott Shapes question of the week, since you are our weekly warrior. Say there's one cracker
0: scrap
2: left
0: it out
2: in the box. Who deserves it this week? Who deserves that cracker?
3: Oh, I'm going to give it to my boy Tame this week.
0: He's your carpool buddy.
3: I'm just saying that because he's right next to me.
1: Right next to you. Get some, get some.
2: Oh, look, thank you so much for chatting with us this morning. Enjoy training.
3: Appreciate it, guys.
1: See you, brothers.
0: AKP up in the spot, of course, that the boys are heading over to play the Titans tomorrow, so make sure you tune in. But hey, look, if you would like to get a weekly Arnott Shapes Fuel the Fandom One New Zealand Warriors season prize, all you got to do is text the keyword shapes to 8200. Get in the draw, because, I mean, you could be walking away with some mean prizes. Yeah, including One New Zealand merch, and of course One New Zealand Warriors merch, sorry, and Arnott Shapes. 8200. Text that keyword shapes. And don't forget, we have got the trip to Dreamworld to give away.
1: That's right, man. That's coming up at 8 o'clock, man. Don't go anywhere.
0: One in

0: breakfast this morning, and Zura is away for a long birthday weekend. We are minutes away from celebrating you, Flavor Whānau.
1: That's right, man. We did say this, and we've been building it up since last week, Friday. It's been a week now. And we did say to you guys that we are giving away this Waz World trip to the Gold Coast, all thanks to Air New Zealand. And this could be a trip for you and for Whānau. And you know what? The text lines have been going crazy because obviously we're proud partners and sponsors of the One New Zealand Warriors. We're going to make this happen for you guys.
0: Stay tuned. Stay by your phone. Manifest it. Whatever you got going, man. Get the rain dance, the heebie-jeebie dance, whatever the juju dance is. Go and burn that sage. Whatever. All right? It could be you that we are sending with your whānau to Australia to represent and go and support the One New Zealand Warriors.
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15: Atamaria, good morning in this update. MPs have backed a bill making English an official language alongside Te Reo Māori and New Zealand Sign Language. It passed with support from National, ACT, New Zealand First and Labour, but Green MP Tamitha Paul called it stupid.
16: That is such a pathetic waste of the responsibility of this House to pass legislation that matters. This does not matter.
15: Labour's back on top as the party voters trust most to tackle big issues like the economy, cost of living, health, housing and unemployment. The latest Ipsos survey shows National only beats Labour on crime. Auckland's Rangitoto College is aiming to make history today, attempting a Guinness World Record for the most high fives in an hour. Prefect Anna Armitage says the target is 2,514 high fives.
17: We've got nearly 4,200 students on roll, so we're confident that hopefully we'll be able to beat the record.
15: And a golden hoist at the Commonwealth Games weightlifting on Sky Sport.
18: David Leakey!
15: Yes, Litty's lifted a games record 223 kilos with his clean and jerk, for a combined total of 389 and a 1 kilogram win in the 110kg plus class. 2 Degrees, proud partner of New Zealand Rugby, backing Black Ferns and building pathways for women and girls in sport.
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20: Morena, morena, atamari e te whanau, e toru miniti mai e te waru karaka I te ata, it is 3 minutes past 8. Big, big shout outs going out to David Letty. You just heard Bryn in the news right now and playing him back that lift.
21: We gotta celebrate this, man, for the Tongan Doko. Yeah! Securing their gold with 223 kgs, that lift.
20: In total.
21: In total.
20: Wow.
21: That's massive.
20: Now we're at 21 medals in total for Aotearoa. For a little country like us, we are performing huge on that big stage. Shout out to Tom Walsh as well, who threw himself into that silver medal placing. So congratulations. Keep it all locked and we'll keep you updated as we go. Speaking of winners, the PMAs is going down Wednesday the 12th of August and Flavour is proud to support the Pacific Music Awards. Once again, honestly, it's so awesome to be able to support our whānau and especially our brother from Three Houses Down, Charlie Pomei.
21: Hey, good luck to everybody as well, you know, who are finalists for this PMAs. It's massive.
20: Yeah,
21: it's going to be great.
20: PMA to 8200 and we'll text you some details back. But if you want to be a part of the awesome atmosphere and the wonderful celebrations, grab your tickets right now at Event Finder.
21: Look at the time, Kay. And you know what time it is.
20: What time is it?
21: It's time to give away this Wise World prize pack, baby. We did say we want to send you and four whānau over to Gold Coast to Wise World and watch the boys take on the Warriors. And we're going to do this next, man. So stay by your

0: flavour, old school hip-hop and R&B. Getting you on your way to Mahi, to Kura, wherever you are off to right now, put it on me. Ja Rule, Lil Mo. Kaylee and Charlie holding you down. Zoo's away on her birthday trip at the moment. Long weekend she's away for.
1: The time is here, ladies and gentlemen. We've been gassing this up since last week, Friday, and it's a one-week turnaround. We wanted to make it fast for you, man, put you guys out of your misery. But this is a great prize for you and four of your whānau to send you over to Gold Coast to enjoy Wah's World. That's right, we've turned Dream World to Wah's World, all thanks to, you know, our good friends, our partners, the One New Zealand Warriors. This is where they're gearing up to play the Gold Coast Titans. And we're about to smash the Titans over there and take over their theme park.
0: You heard AKP this morning? Honestly, they are ready for them. They are ready for them. And of course, you know, we'll hook you up with the flights, all thanks to Air New Zealand, plus accommodation. Now, we've managed to put quite a few people in the draw throughout the week. Not only us here on Breakfast, Sarah on Days, Heads during the drive show. And we should actually check, you know, who these people are actually taking. One of the people, one of our finalists this morning, let's check in with Jess. Morena, Jess.
2: Oh, morena, team.
0: Hey, just real quick, whereabouts are you from?
2: Whangarei.
1: North.
0: Hey,
2: yes.
0: Are we just double checking with some of the finalists here and everything? Obviously, Dream World, great whānau environment there with Wah's World going on. Who are you actually going to take if you win this trip?
2: My tāne and two out of three of our tamariki. So our baby can stay home. So it'll be our first whānau trip.
0: How old are the babies? How old are your tamariki?
2: 9, 7 and 5. But my 5-year-old has a big disability. So he's like a giant baby. So he's still out of reach.
1: Great age to take the kids over to Gold Coast.
2: Exactly. And they're tall enough to jump on the rides.
0: Well, see, that was the main thing. Like, we had to double check because obviously we wouldn't want to send you over to somewhere where you can't actually get on the rides because, girl, I had this same situation when I went to Japan.
2: In fairness, whānau, I wouldn't have entered because it would interrupt someone else's whānau being able to go if the kids weren't tall enough.
1: All right, let's do a quick check, okay? So you have a passport that's valid. This is what we've got to do with all the finalists.
2: Yep, tick.
1: And all your kids have passports too?
2: I pulled some money together and bought two emergency passports for them yesterday.
1: And you got some Wah's gears?
2: Oh, we got Wah's gears.
1: Because, Jess, congratulations, you are going to the Gold Coast.
2: Oh, well, my kids are here too. We won! Up the Wah's!
1: Up the Wah's, Jess! Wah's World! The Naughty North is coming your way.
2: Oh, watch out that we're coming to the GC.
1: Let's go, baby.
2: Oh, well.
0: Jess, who is that screaming and celebrating with you in the background right now?
2: My kids, and we live in bad coverage, so we're a little bit late to Mahi, but we're sitting in coverage and my son's bawling.
0: What's your son's name?
2: Ryder.
0: Ryder, are you excited because you get to go to Wah's World, Ryder?
2: What do you say?
1: Man, you know what? Send us all the pictures of you guys on the roller coaster giving us a mana wave while you guys are in the nice warm weather.
2: And everything from the plane ride all the way home.
1: We love to see it.
0: Love it, Jess. Love it, Ryder. And congratulations, whānau Jess, from the Naughty North, going all the way to Wah's World.
1: Up the Wah's, whānau.
0: Oh my gosh, that is so exciting. Whānau, you two could be in amongst all of that good stuff. Up the Wah's, make sure you get your season passes. Make sure that you're supporting the One New Zealand Warriors just like we are here at Flavour.
1: Good, man. So good.
0: How will I know, Whitney Houston? It is Flavour, old school hip-hop and R&B.

0: See, they hamu up on the track there, Ngawai Ato Aotearoa, New Zealand music, flavour old school hip-hop and R&B. Oh man, we were just on a massive high after celebrating the epic win from Jess from Northland, who has won the opportunity to go to Gold Coast to visit Dream World, aka Waz World, all thanks to the One New Zealand Warriors.
1: Because Jess, congratulations, you are going to the Gold Coast!
2: Oh, well, my kids are here too. We won! Up the Waz!
1: Up the Waz, yes!
0: So good, so good. Of course, Jess is heading on over there. Waz World is going to be epic. And speaking of winners, we're just celebrating all day today because I don't know if you guys knew that while you guys were sleeping, while you guys were getting ready, showering, washing your muli and getting in the car to go to school this morning, we won 7 medals already this morning.
1: Damn.
0: Oh, no. I know. We have, let me just break this down for you. We got a bronze this morning in the individual pursuit. We've got another bronze in cycling, another bronze from a female 100-metre T47 final. We've got two silvers, one from the women's team pursuit for cycling and Tom Walsh in the men's shot put. We've just got a gold from Emma Foy in the tandem B sprints and a gold from David Letty.
1: David Letty, oh man, the powerhouse. Scoring a total of 223 kgs, that's his lift to secure that gold. Bro, that's so good, man.
0: So I was watching, we've got producer Blake here in the morning. Sorry,
1: it's the
0: producer
1: Maya.
0: Blake here in the studio in the morning. It is the morning, Kay. I was watching when producer Blake and I were getting ready for the show this morning, the actual gold medal ceremony for our very first gold, Emma Foy in the women's tandem B sprint. It's the para. Kind of para games as well. So they've got whānau who compete in the Paralympics or para Commonwealth Games, and they are also competing. I was watching the gold medal ceremony, and the guy who's like giving out the medals, he goes over there and he goes to put the gold medal on, oh, sorry, the bronze medal on the England Paralympian, and she's blind. So not only is he really, really old and almost trips over the step and box, but he almost knocks her out with her own medal and then totally blindsides her, like, pun intended.
1: No pun intended. Oh, pun intended.
0: And puts the blind medal into her forehead and her eyes, on her eyebrows, and then tries to get it over her head and gets it stuck on her bun. So oh, he's almost like
1: doozy moments.
0: Pulling her head down. I was like, this is a disaster medal ceremony. Jeez. Oh, my gosh. And then he goes to hand them a soft toy. Have you seen what these soft toys are?
1: No.
3: No.
0: They're a unicorn with brightly coloured hair.
1: A unicorn? Why would they give unicorns out like at the Commonwealth Games?
0: Well, producer Blake and I took a deep dive into this because I was like, why the hell are they giving out a unicorn? What the heck has unicorns got to do with the Commonwealth Games?
3: This is one of those moments where I've been holding this fact in the back of my mind for years and I've never had an opportunity to let it out.
1: Oh, now is the time, Blakey.
3: Yeah. So the unicorn is Scotland's national animal, which is obviously where the Commonwealth Games is being held. That's why it's a unicorn.
1: I've heard about that. But I didn't realise they were giving out unicorns at the Commonwealth Games.
0: But why would you have a national animal that's a mythical creature?
1: Hey, hey, hey. Careful now, these Scottish men. They've seen things we haven't seen.
0: I am part Scottish. That's the white in me. But, I mean, like, they're national. Like, our animal is a kiwi. Our bird, our national bird. Their national animal that they're handing out is a unicorn.
3: You never know. I haven't explored Scotland fully yet. I can't confirm or deny whether they're roaming around out there. You know, it's pretty remote in some areas.
0: The unicorn's not even wearing a kilt. I mean, you ain't doing it justice, man. You ain't doing it justice. Random facts. Honestly, I want you guys to be proud of our New Zealand Commonwealth team because they are doing extra. I want to share with you a little bit about a couple of our athletes and how they got there. Plus, Blake, you found some gold, literally.
3: Oh, yeah, I found probably one of the craziest sporting stories I've ever seen.
0: Commonwealth Games, we got the tea for you. It's right here on Flavour.

0: We're the party at Jagged Edge and Nelly. It is right here on Flavor Old School Hip Hop and R&B. Kaylee and Charlie holding you down. Zoe's away on her long, extra long birthday weekend. We got producer Blake up in the house. And of course, we just won some massive medals this morning.
1: Yeah, man. Shout out to David Letty and also our Kiwi athletes that are representing Aotearoa over there. David Letty, this one here, like maybe about, let's say, 40 minutes ago, he secured the gold with a lift of 223 kgs. Do you know what, man? When I seen him clean that bar, I was thinking, oh, bro. It's even hard to lift that weight off the ground, let alone like get it over your head, man.
0: So for those of you who don't know, the Commonwealth Games are happening in Glasgow, Scotland at the moment for 2026. Originally, it was supposed to happen in Melbourne because of money issues and things like that. They decided they couldn't do it. So Scotland was like, yo, we'll take it on.
1: We'll have it.
0: Yeah, we'll... Does that Scottish?
1: I don't know. We'll have it. No.

0: after, you know, transitioning from playing netball. And sisters from up north, it's Tui Alofa Patulo Tipine. She's up from, she's from Pepewai.
1: Pepewai.
0: And she gave us a little insight into her journey getting to that big stage in the Commonwealth Games in Glasgow.
2: Putting Pepewai on the map, how many people are back home supporting you?
3: I've heard they've shut down everything in Pepewai. They're all up at 1 o'clock in the morning, so I just want to say a massive thank you to my husband and just everyone in Pepewai for your unconditional love and support.
2: Because you train out of a homemade gym, right? Isn't it a shipping container?
3: It is a shipping container that my husband just got from Trade Me, and he just patched it up because it came with heaps of holes. So he built me a homemade platform, and yeah, that's where I train.
0: How epic is that?
4: That's sick.
0: Man. You know?
1: Little old Pepewai, man.
0: They're competing on a world stage with all these amazing athletes who have got these, you know, state-of-the-art, you know, places where they train. They've got all these massive coaches. And here's old Tui Alofa from Pepewai, who's training in a shipping container. And I looked up on her IG. She's got her husband in there holding her down while she's holding these, like, 25 kg weights or whatever, doing sit-ups and all that kind of stuff in the shipping container.
1: Yeah, I've seen that. It's like a, it's almost like a GHD workout, right?
0: Yeah.
1: But husband, it's a makeshift one.
0: There's nothing flash.
1: But it works. Remember, Pepewai also, it's a breeding ground for the world champion boxer Lani Daniels too. So there's definitely something up there in North.
0: What's in the water? Pepewai. Oh man, like there has been so many wonderful stories that have come out of this and out of the Commonwealth Games with huge athletes that have just really just fought their way to get there.
1: Smashing
0: to compete
1: it.
0: On that big stage. Producer Blake, you came across one particular story that is going to blow everyone's mind.
4: So this is from back at the very first Commonwealth Games, and I actually didn't realise this guy's from Auckland here in New Zealand. It's called the Accidental Gold Medalist.
0: What?
4: So basically, yeah, at the very first Games in 1930, Auckland runner Billy Savidan won the 6 mile race by accident. So basically, as he's running, the official lap counter miscounted effectively. So as he crossed the finish line, he collapsed in exhaustion thinking he'd won. Turns out he still had one more lap to go. So his coaches ran onto the track and were yelling at him. They're like, you've still got to run another lap. They pulled him up. He dragged himself up off the floor, ran another lap and still managed to win it.
1: Damn.
4: That was one of our first ever medals as a country in the Commonwealth Games.
1: That is crazy work, man. And it was by accident.
4: Yeah, I mean, he didn't realize that he still had another lap to run.
0: Wow, that is insane. That is actually insane. Oh, well, shout out to our Commonwealth whānau. Didn't you guys say that you, while I was away, you guys interviewed the 3-on-3 basketball female team?
1: Asia. And she did say to us that her and her partner, after the Commonwealth Games from Glasgow, they're going to be celebrating in New York. I mean, whatever the outcome was, but She made a promise to us, and I said, I want to keep you to your word. She said, if they win a medal and they podium finish, she's going to come back here to Flavour, and we're going to have an interview with their bronze medal.
0: Well, the New Zealand 3-on-3 basketball team for females, they actually did win that bronze medal. So, yeah. We are getting in contact.
1: See you soon, Asia.
0: Yeah, yeah, hold tight. Hold tight to your word, man, and we'll get you back in here. Hey, coming up, speaking of winners, you could be a winner. That's right, hooking you up with the new and the latest JBL karaoke party starter. Honestly, this is going to be the tahi for any party that you want to start. Flavors, kings and queens of karaoke with JBL. Are you ready to sing your karaoke song? We'll find out next.
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12: Man, we kicked this game off last week, and this is your chance to win the karaoke mics from JBL. And man, you know what? It's Friday, but we get a little bit loosier. And what's a Friday without having some great voices and some great music,
9: good
12: right?
9: Good sing-alongs. There's been some great songs, some great karaoke songs that people have texted through for this.
12: So we got you guys to text through your guys' favourite karaoke songs and whatnot, and then we got you guys in to have one out.
9: So this is the first time I'm going to be playing with you guys. And of course, I'm pushing the buttons. What is your go-to karaoke song, Charlie?
12: My go-to, I would say End of the Road from Boyz II Men.
9: Oh, so like we'd play it out and then you'd have to sing along with it like this.
12: Take it down. End of the road. You know what I mean? Like this is where you get the crowd to sing. Right, so we'll play a snippet of the song and then we'll count you in and you go full a cappella, man. I belong home. Yeah, anyways, it doesn't matter how bad or how good you sing it, right? This is your opportunity to win Kings and Queens of Karaoke thanks to JBL, baby.
9: All right, we are going to have our first two contestants coming up right up after this. Will Smith.
12: Start doing your warm-ups, Fano.
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0: It was actually one of the number one songs in 1997 because Men in Black actually came out the same year back in the days. 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
3: That's right, you can win the AI-powered Easy Sing microphone just by entering the Kings and Queens of Karaoke. 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
0: And so you get the microphones and you click a little button and it takes the vocals out of it. 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
3: at. Become the star, baby.
0: Oi, that is so cool. And all you needed to do was text JBL your name and, of course, your favourite karaoke go-to track to 8200. And you could actually walk away with one of these. Now, we've got two contestants that are popping up this morning.
3: So this morning, they'll be singing to us. We have Tev on the line. Good morning, Tev.
4: Good morning.
3: And we also have Camille, who will be singing to us. So, Tev, who are you going to be this morning and what song are you going to sing?
4: Today I'm going to be Cisco singing Incomplete.
3: Ooh, what a great choice. Let me know if you're ready. Are you ready?
4: Yes.
0: All right. Here we go. Tev singing Cisco Incomplete.
4: Bright light and fancy restaurant. Everything in this world that a man can want. Got a bank account bigger than all should allow.

0: You don't amount to you.
1: Oh my God.
2: Bro, you better stop right now, mate. Oh, whoa, whoa, whoa.
1: Oh my gosh. Tev. Was that Cisco? Was that Tev?
2: Mate, bro, that was so good. Okay, all right.
1: Wow, I'm actually gobsmacked, Tev.
2: So you got to remember, right, man? We enjoyed this. Kay and I, we were gobsmacked, as she said. But it's not up to us, Flavor Whānau. This is up to you guys, right? So we're gonna leave the decision up to all our Flavor listeners, right? You guys text in who your favorite artist is for this Karaoke Kings and Queens. But on the line we have Camille. Camille, good morning.
3: Good morning.
2: Ooh, talk to us. What song are you singing and who are you going to be this morning?
3: Whitney Houston, Saving All My Love For You.
2: Oh, so you know the deal.
1: Flavors, Kings and Queens of Karaoke with JBL. Camille, step right up and sing Saving All My Love For You.

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1: Camille Houston.
2: Camille Houston.
3: Oh, man. I'm singing in a boardroom here. I would have sung a little bit louder, but I'm in a boardroom here.
2: Well, you know, any louder, I don't think we would have been able to hear you. Even the phone couldn't handle your voice. Honestly, amazing, beautiful. Is that your actual go-to karaoke song?
3: And the next verse is my absolute favorite. No other woman is gonna love you.
2: Come on now.
3: Cause tonight,
2: yes,
3: is the night.
2: Go on now.
3: That I'm feeling all right. We'll be making love the whole night through. This is for you, babe. I hope you're listening.
2: Oh. Someone gets some brownie points. All right, Flavor Funo, you are the judges right now. Are you voting for Tev or are you voting for Camille? You've got to text her on that text line right now, 8200. Text through who you're voting for and the person with the most votes will walk away with the Flavor Kings and Queens of Karaoke with JBL prize pack and of course, the crown.
1: Shucks, man.
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2: After

0: Baby boy is Sean Paul, Beyonce. What was I going to say? Britney.
1: Britney's
0: oh
1: pissed.
0: My gosh. Sorry, Queen Bee. Hey, we have just been wowed and honestly floored with the amount of talent here in Aotearoa. We just played Flavors, Kings and Queens of Karaoke. Thanks to JBL.
2: It's Flavors, Kings and Queens of Karaoke.
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0: Oh, honestly, absolutely amazing. Saving All My Love by Camille and Cisco Incomplete, sung by Tev. All you had to do, Flavor Whānau, was vote for your favourite artist or favourite singer that sung through for Flavors, Kings and Queens of Karaoke with JBL. The winner is going to walk away with the JBL Easy Sing microphones. Click a button, and of course, not only will it connect to your JBL speaker for instant karaoke, but it's dropping the lyrics out so that you can sing along. Oh my gosh. Whew! The text line has been blowing up. There's been so much love for both of the singers that have come through.
4: 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Flavor Whānau. The polls have come in. We've put all the texts in to our machine. 60% going to one winner and 40% going to the other. And your winner for Kings and Queens, JBL, ladies and gentlemen, is Tev!
5: Yeah!
0: Well done!
4: 60% of the Flavor Whānau have voted for you, Tev, this morning, or should I say Cisco?
5: Thank you to all the voters. I haven't sung for ages, so I had to try and clear my voice and stuff. So,
4: can you just give us, like, you know, for those people who have just tuned in now, like, into their, or just got into their cars, give us a quick little sample of what you have just sung to us this morning. Just off the bat, sing to us.

0: Mount to you.
1: Oh, come on now. Come on. You sing like that at work as well?
0: Yeah, when I'm bored.
2: Damn.
1: Congratulations, Flavors King.
2: Congratulations, man. Hey.
1: Of the karaoke with JBL is you, Tev. And of course, you have won the JBL Easy Sing microphones and a JBL speaker so you can be the ultimate party starter and the karaoke king everywhere you go.
2: Do you know what? This is giving. I reckon what
1: he's
2: we should
1: gobsmacked.
2: Do.
1: He's gobsmacked.
2: With all the entries, right, of Kings and Queens JBL karaoke. I reckon at the end of this whole thing, I reckon we should just all get everyone together and just put a party on.
1: Oi, that would be amazing. Hey, Camille, don't go anywhere, though. Camille, you're not leaving empty-handed. We have got a double pass to the new movie, The End of the Oak Street, which is in cinemas nationwide for you. Thank you so much for singing with us. And here you go, Tev. It is the winning JBL karaoke song, Incomplete. Cisco, slowing it down for you. It's right here on Flavor.

0: The winning song for Flavour's Kings and Queens of Karaoke with JBL. It is Cisco Incomplete. Congratulations to Tiva, who walked away with the King Crown this week and, of course, has scored himself the new JBL Easy Sing microphones and the JBL speaker for instant karaoke anywhere and everywhere. Hey, do you think that you could be the next Flavour's King and Queens of Karaoke with JBL? All you got to do is text the keyword JBL and your go-to karaoke song with your name to 8200. You never know. We could be teeing it up for next Friday and you could be singing along with your favourite tunes on the radio. Hey, we have got, speaking of favourite tunes, DJ 09 up on the spot. Let's play some, pay some bills and we'll be back with your Friday feels. Happening next on Flavour.
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2: 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You know what it is, man. This is Friday Feels with the man, the Mr. Legend himself, DJ 09, live and direct in the studio on the ones and twos. Look, this is probably you guys are starting your guys' working day right now. But, you know, let's just boost it up. Let's take it up a notch with some good music.
3: You know what? We need to keep the sunshine coming out the speakers, because if it ain't outside your window right now, we need to keep it going, because apparently there's snowfall all across Aotearoa. It's about to be chilly this weekend. Mm-hmm. Of course, there is a bit to be a rainfall going down. We want to keep the sunshine out, so you got to text through your Friday Feel tracks, okay? How is your Friday feeling today? 8200 on that text line. DJ 09, are you good to go? Ooh-wee, let's go. Get on up and get down with it. It is Flavor Old School Hip Hop and R&B. 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
1: Man, we told you guys, man, send us a text message of a song. Like, you know, request some music. How does your Friday feel with a song? Bro, we got DJ 09 live and direct in the studio, and he's pumping out the tunes for a Friday. Yay, baby!
0: What's a song you want to hear? I know you didn't get your Valerie played today.
1: See, this is the beauty about Friday feels, right? If it's nice, you got to run it to us. Please, man. Amy Winehouse.
0: I want some Riri.
1: Please.
0: 09, if you can play, throw in some Riri as well. Maybe we could do that. 8200 on that text line. DJ 09.
1: Mr. Selector, please. Valerie.
0: Are you going to sing along?
1: Nah, man. Let her sing. Well, sometimes.

0: Flavor old school hip hop and R&B. Yes, Mr. Still Your Girl on the ones and twos. It is DJ 09 for your Friday feels. And, well, whanau, I don't know, but I think I just got my second win after my 3 hours of sleep this morning.
1: Right. You know what, man? You could have fooled us. Kaylee's around the studio, jumping up and down, filming herself, bro, getting her steps in. It's Friday, and this is what Friday does
0: I've
1: to you, man.
0: I've missed it.
1: I know. I mean, this time last week, you were in Japan.
0: I was like drowning in my own sweat in 40 degrees. Mm. Now I'm freezing my nunu off.
1: Welcome back, gal.
0: Hey, look, Flavor Whānau. 09 is back throughout your weekend. Tune in here on Flavor to hear him mix throughout your weekend, including with Hads up after 6 o'clock, I think it is. And, of course, on top of that, you can catch all his mixes on our iHeartRadio app.
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0: Ooh, thank God it's Friday. Yes, bring on the weekend. Can't feel my face or flavour old school hip hop and R&B. If you missed it this morning, we gave away a trip to Wow's World.
1: Because Jess, congratulations, you are going to the Gold Coast.
2: Oh, well, my kids are here. Up the Wars!
1: Up the Wars, Jess! Yes.
3: Up the Wars, Jess! You know what, man, this is it, eh? Like, I've never wanted to be whanged into a family until this morning. Because you can take up to four members of your family, all thanks to Air New Zealand. But this is the partnership that we have with the One New Zealand Warriors. The boys are gearing up to take on the Gold Coast Titans over in the Gold Coast. But, bro, Dream World is going to be taken over as Wise World.
0: Oh, you know we represent no matter where we go as One New Zealand Warriors fans, and you can still tune in and catch that match live on Sky Sport. But you know what? Congratulations, Jess and the whānau from the Naughty North. Hey, we love to give away prizes here, so make sure that you guys stay tuned for your next big win right here on Flavour. It's Brown Girl Radna on the way to Aotearoa. New Zealand music.

0: flavor, old school hip hop and R&B. Kaylee and Charlie holding you down. The Zoo will be back on Tuesday after a long birthday weekend. It's catered to you, D Child. Man, what a day. Happy Friday, Flavor Fun.
1: Happy Friday, fam. Man, we gave away some prizes. And we were surprised by our Flavor Whānau. Man, some of our people, they can sing.
0: Oh, there is always an opportunity for you to join the show. Just text JBL and your go-to karaoke song with your name to 8200. Just be prepared to run it back on Friday to sing along with your favourite tune, just like Tev did right there.
1: Let's go, baby.
0: I've had so much fun, but I'm not going to lie, my eyeballs are burning. And I've gotten to the point where I'm going to probably crash into a wall soon or hide under the desk and sleep here.
1: Man, get home, jump into bed. Turn your phone on, do not disturb, and go to sleep.
0: Facts.
1: Time.
0: Hey, look, have a good weekend. What are you up to? Are you still rehearsing for auditions or what?
1: Nah, that's all done and dusted. No kids' sports, nothing this weekend, but we do have that John Olomu premiere.
0: Yes.
1: In the weekend, so I want to go check that out. My son Rob from is performing at Wesley College, because that's John Olomu's old school, so they're performing at the premiere.
0: Oh, I saw it, when they did it over in Tonga just earlier on this week, and it looked absolutely
1: massive.
0: Epic. Way to turn out, man. Can't wait to see it. Make sure you go and see it in a cinema near you. Hey, well, I'm Kaylee. This is Charlie.
1: Hey, that's us. We're out of here.
0: Ka kite.
1: See ya.
0: Kia pai tō mutunga wiki.
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4: Kia ora e te whanau, ata marie, and welcome on into your Workday Mixtape. You are logged on with Sarah this morning, a few minutes past 10 a.m. on Friday the 31st of July, the last day of July today, whanau. And it's a Friday, it feels like a nice end of a week. It's been a very fun one. It was my birthday on Wednesday. It was Zoo's birthday yesterday. Zoo has gone for an extra long weekend, so she had this morning off. But we gave away the trip to the Gold Coast as well this morning. One lucky whānau is heading over to the GC, and we'll get to experience all the rides and attractions at Dreamworld. That was so much fun this week. I feel like there's something about the Gold Coast that just everyone wants to go to the Gold Coast. It's got it all, you know. It's got the theme park, so it's so good for families. It's got good shopping. It's got beaches. It's got nice weather. So, yeah, to give away a trip like that is pretty exciting. But it is a Friday. As you know, every Friday it is a Request Friday. If there's a song you want to listen to today, even better, bonus points if you text through where you're listening from. Maybe you've got some friends at Mahi we can give a shout out to. So let me know on the text 8200 if there's something you want to hear. But let's kick it.

0: TI, Justin Timberlake, it's Dead and Gone on your weekday mixtape. Sarah hanging out with you this morning. Happy Friday, Etefano. We have played a second round of Kings and Queens of Karaoke. It's all to celebrate JBL's latest Easy Sing microphones. These are super cool. They've got AI in them. With a press of a button, you can remove the vocals from any track. So cool, so flash, and it's the perfect little party starter. So that's why we've been doing this on a Friday, because Friday is a vibe. Somebody texted through their go-to karaoke track, and I am hella impressed by so many of you wanting to sing Whitney Houston. So I'm saving all my love. 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

Moose, Jay-Z. It's Otis here on your weekday mixtape with Sarah. And you know when you go on holiday, particularly to Australia, there's always stuff that you want from the supermarket and you want to bring it back. Charlie, whenever he goes to Australia, he comes back with the Coles boxes of chocolate chip cookies. Yum. I love when he goes to Australia. I want Charlie to go to Australia again. But they have got Allen's lollies over in Aussie. Do you know what I'm talking about? And they've got those huge gummy snakes. They've got the strawberries and cream and the peaches and cream. Whenever I go to Australia, I always bring back those lollies. I don't know why. Is that just me? Does anyone else do that? But Allen's have just announced that they are releasing 3 chocolate blocks. Yum. 3 chocolate blocks, strawberries and cream, block party and sherbet fizz. So it's chocolate, but with the Allen's lollies in it. And this morning we gave away a trip to the Gold Coast. And so I'm like, I'm going to give our winners a little bit of a list that I want from Coles. maybe it's time I plan a trip to the Gold Coast just so I can take an extra suitcase and bring back all the yummy stuff. It's Rihanna. Don't forget, it's a Request Friday. So if there's a song you want to listen to this morning, you can text it through to me, 8200.

0: A Flavors Old School. It's Mary J. Blige, Not Gonna Cry. And it is a request Friday. A couple requests coming through on 8200. Lots of Michael Jackson. Well, when I say lots, three of you have requested Michael Jackson. And if there is any Friday track that feels like this, it is Michael Jackson's The Way You Make Me Feel. I'm going to throw that into the playlist after the break. Colour Me Bad coming up as well. Feel free to join me in a little bit of a Friday dance at your desk. I'm standing up, so I've got a little bit of a hip swing going because it's Friday. Bobby Valentino, Timbaland in there as well, or coming up just before 11 o'clock.
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3: What's up, Fano? Happy Friday. You are cruising this morning here on your Workday Mixtape with Sarah. Oh, I love a Friday. Feels like such a vibe. I'm excited for the weekend as well. It's just been a fun week. As you know, it was my birthday on Wednesday. Last night, I went and got my nails done. That's so birthday vibes, you know. But it's super random. Maybe the ladies will know what I'm talking about. But I got red nails when I got my nails done. Something about a red nail feels like a little bit like I'm going to have a crazy weekend. I don't know. Red feels very mature. Maybe it's because I've just turned an extra year older. But coming up in the show, our man DJ09 is joining us for your midday mix at 12. So that is not too far away. If you've got a lunch break coming up, make sure you keep it locked for that. It is the perfect time to take it. 30-minute set of all your favourite old school hip-hop and R&B. But coming up before then, we've got a weekly prize pack to give away, all thanks to Arnott Shapes. Obviously, it's Friday, so it's your last chance to win it. And it's one of my favourites that we've given away. I'll get into that in 3 tracks time. Keep those requests coming through on 8200. Chris Brown, T-Pain,

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1: 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We love rap music. Listen, we got a caller on line one. Caller, what's your problem?
2: 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I'm on the radio with T-Pain.
1: How's it going?
2: It ain't going good. My girl ain't doing the thing she used to do.
1: I got just what you need. Brand new Chris Brown, T-Pain. You heard it here first. Nappy Boy

0: He said Rocky, Rod Stewart, Miguel, Mark Ronson, stack lineup on that track right there. It's Flavors Old School. And I was just talking about how I got my nails done last night, little birthday treat, and I got red nail polish. Something about it feels very mature. Somebody texted through on A200 saying, I agree, my kids always mock me when I get red nail polish. They say that mummy's trying to be sexy. That's exactly what I mean, but I wasn't going to use the word sexy. I used the word mature. But yeah, something about red nails. I'm acting up this weekend, guys. Is it worth it? Let me work it. I put my thing down, flip it and reverse it. And when I say acting up, I mean I'm sitting watching the Commonwealth Games, watching the Warriors on my couch. Don't forget, whānau, you can text the word shapes to 8200. Get yourself in the draw to win a season supply of Arnott Shapes. Just like us, they are backing the One New Zealand Warriors all season long. So go ahead and text shapes 8200. Missy Elliott, this track right here, it's coming up.
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2: Flavor.

Usher, caught up. It's Flavors Old School. Sarah hanging out with you this morning. And this is such crazy news. There is an investigation going on in Melbourne because two kids escaped from their kindergarten. They were 4 and 5 years old. They managed to somehow sneak out of one of the fences and skipped home, literally skipping gleefully home on a busy Melbourne street. And there's CCTV footage of them, and there's so many people that they skip past. And, you know, grown adults are looking at these kids like, what the heck? Like, where are these kids' parents? What are they doing? They're just skipping down the street. And the way that the kindergarten found them is because the mum was at home and these two kids turned up at home. And so mum rang the kindergarten and was like, why are my kids back at home? They skipped all the way home because they wanted to go and watch K-pop Demon Hunters. Does anyone have kids at home that are obsessed with K-pop? Well, a 4 and 5 year old, all they wanted to do was escape from kindergarten to go home and watch cartoons. I can't even imagine. Just everyone involved would have been so hectic. But these kids, they're 4 and 5. So in, you know, 15 years' time, they're going to be at their 21sts talking about how they were on international, international news.

kids, because they escape from kindergarten to go home and watch cartoons. Crazy. You can read the full article up online. It's Rhombus right now. Mariah Carey. It is a request Friday as well, Fano. So make sure you text through any songs you want to hear. 8200. It's Flavour.

0: Yo, it's Miss Independent here on your weekday mixtape with Sarah, and next month is the Pacific Music Awards. 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If you want to be there and enjoy the atmosphere and a wonderful celebration of our Pacific artists here in Aotearoa, it's happening at the Dewdrop Event Centre in Manukau on Wednesday the 12th of August. 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And Janet Jackson, she's lined up in the playlist, all coming up just before 12 o'clock. And then our man DJ 09, he's joining us for your midday mix, so about 10 minutes away.
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0: Play Bizarre School, 12 o'clock on your Friday. It is my favourite time of the day. Time for me to kick back and relax, and I'm going to leave it to our man DJ 09, spinning all your favourite old school for the next 30 minutes live here on Flavour.
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